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nothing about a conservative regular girl that still can be thorough as don't need you. Psychic can reach a zodiac sign, it must be a Gemini moon, cause we about to go half. Mistakenly, nobody been in a bag, but how many bodies done been in her bag?

This is a love that withstands time, space, and matter forever. Forever's a mighty long time. Here we are decades later. The sentiment is still the same. Listen.

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1: Thank you. Thank you.
0: You are quite welcome.
1: Hey, my daughter wanted to go.
0: Oh, it's a mama-daughter trip.
1: Yes.
0: That's going to be nice.
1: Her. Yes. Yes. I told her I'm going to try to win tickets. Mama, please, don't do that. Don't do that. Yeah. See how good God is.
0: Now she's going to say, thank you, Mama. Congratulations to you. 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
3: 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I'm Coco Jones with my new song, Love a Girl. It's your music. 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
3: The vibe of Love a Girl is very energetic, very chaotic, like those feelings you get when you are in love with somebody. You're obsessed with them, then you're trying to play it cool, and then you just want them to be around, and then you feel like, am I doing too much? It's just chaotic. And that's kind of the vibe I wanted of the song. All the thoughts that run through your head that just have you tripping over somebody.

0: 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It's your music. 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
1: Hello.
2: Hello. Is this Jennifer Evans?
1: Yes.
2: Did you enter a contest at a radio station recently?
1: Yes, I did.
2: Yeah. You remember what contest?
1: Spring something.
2: Yeah. You're getting close. You get there. Spring Fling Music Festival 2026.
1: Yes. Yeah, absolutely. Yes, I remember now.
2: Yeah. Mobile, Alabama.
1: Mobile, Alabama. Yes.
2: Jennifer.
1: Yes, sir.
2: You're going.
1: I don't believe this. I could not believe you, this. You for real?
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1: Oh my God. I never won nothing. Oh, my God. Thank you so much.
2: 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King George, Tucker, Sir Charles Jones, TK Soul, Pokey, and over 40 artists are performing.
1: Oh my goodness.
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This is a love that withstands time, space, and matter forever. Forever's a mighty long time. Here we are decades later. The sentiment is still the same. Listen.

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0: Beverly Clyburn, you are going to see Usher and Chris Brown. Congratulations.
1: 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I'm just so excited.
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Forever's a mighty long time. Here we are decades later. The sentiment is still the same. Listen.

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0: You are quite welcome.
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1: Yes.
0: That's going to be nice.
1: Yes. 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I told her I'm going to try to win tickets. Mama, please, don't do that. Don't do that.
0: Now she's going to say, thank you, Mama. Congratulations to you. 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
1: Hello, is this Jennifer Evans?
0: Yes.
1: Did you enter a contest at a radio station recently?
0: Yes, I did.
1: Yeah. You remember what contest?
0: Spring something.
1: Yeah. You're getting close. You get there. Spring Fling Music Festival 2026.
0: Yes. Yeah, absolutely. Yes, I remember now.
1: Yeah. Mobile, Alabama.
0: Mobile.
1: Jennifer.
0: Yes, sir.
1: You're going.
0: I don't believe this. I do not believe this.
1: You are going to Mobile, Alabama for the biggest Southern Soul show in the world.
0: Oh my God. I never won nothing. Oh, my God. Thank you so much.
1: You're welcome. King George, Tucker, Sir Charles Jones, TK Soul, Pokey, and more, over 40 artists are performing.
0: Oh my goodness.
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9: Getting your heart broken can be really rough. It'll happen to most of us at some point in our lives. It's not just an emotional experience, it's a physical one too. Often described as getting the wind knocked out of you, a knot in your stomach, trouble sleeping. I recently spoke about this with Dr. Yoram Yovil, a psychiatrist and neuroscientist. He was on my podcast, Chasing Life. Now, he told me heartbreak doesn't have to last forever. And while your inclination might be to withdraw, isolate, and shut down, it's often the opposite of what supports healing. One of the things that helps us the most is reconnecting to other people you love. And the reverse is also true, he said. If someone you care about is struggling, don't give up on them. You hold the power to comfort loved ones that are in deep physical or emotional distress. I'm Dr. Sanjay Gupta, helping you live a better life.
0: We're back at it. The rhythm, the soul, the heat. Kiss 103.1. Let's go.

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0: Hey, if you're celebrating a birthday or an anniversary, make sure you get them into us at least 2 days in advance so we can wish you a happy birthday, a happy anniversary. 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
1: Happy birthday to you. 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

I still help pay for the wigs. And I help with the lease. 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
10: So-called superagers, they are an enviable segment of the population. People who are older than 80, whose brains function like someone a fraction of their age. It's true, a lot of these people have genetics on their side, but more and more research is bearing out the idea that people who practice good brain health also slow their cognitive decline. Dr. Richard Isaacson, a pioneer in the Alzheimer's space, told us that, quote, his studies have found lifestyle changes including diet, exercise, reducing stress and optimizing sleep, along with managing vascular risk factors with certain medications, can actually help grow brain areas and also reduce telltale signs of Alzheimer's, such as tau tangles and amyloid plaques. What else helps? Staying social, surrounding yourself with family and friends, and maybe even volunteering for a real sense of purpose. I'm Dr. Sanjay Gupta, helping you live a better life.
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0: Beverly Clyburn, you are going to see Usher and Chris Brown. Congratulations.
1: Thank you. I'm just so excited.
0: Okay, well, we're glad you're excited about it. 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What side of town you live on?
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1: be
0: remember,
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0: Remember, there is a friend.
1: Remember, there's a friend in Jesus.
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1: Who will wipe your tears away?
0: I know he will. And if
1: your heart is broken,
0: this is all you have to do.

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12: So-called superagers, they are an enviable segment of the population. People who are older than 80, whose brains function like someone a fraction of their age. It's true, a lot of these people have genetics on their side, but more and more research is bearing out the idea that people who practice good brain health also slow their cognitive decline. Dr. Richard Isaacson, a pioneer in the Alzheimer's space, told us that, quote, his studies have found lifestyle changes including diet, exercise, reducing stress and optimizing sleep, along with managing vascular risk factors with certain medications, can actually help grow brain areas and also reduce telltale signs of Alzheimer's, such as tau tangles and amyloid plaques. What else helps? Staying social, surrounding yourself with family and friends, and maybe even volunteering for a real sense of purpose. I'm Dr. Sanjay Gupta, helping you live a better life.

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0: 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This right here is more than a radio station. 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That's where it is. Where the culture lives. Where the music moves you. 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And the music that keeps you moving forward. 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
12: When it comes to the myriad reasons people don't get enough exercise, psychologist Diana Hill has heard them all. She's the author of a new book with a great title, I Know I Should Exercise, But. On a recent episode of my podcast, Chasing Life, Hill told me the number one reason people don't exercise is because they don't feel like they have enough time. She told us that she encourages people she works with to shift from an either-or mindset to a both-and mindset. Hill herself uses time at her son's baseball game to walk around the field cheering him on, instead of sitting on the sidelines. She also recommends setting up your space at home, at work, in the car to facilitate movement. So every night before I go to bed, I lay out my workout clothes next to my bathroom sink, so they are waiting there for me as a good reminder. I'm Dr. Sanjay Gupta, helping you live a better life.
0: 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The music. 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

0: Y'all here to help us get our day started is the senior pastor of New Birth Christian Ministries in Columbus, Ohio. Hey, good morning, Pastor Yavez. How you doing, man, Pastor Ellis?
1: Good morning, Ricky and the Ricky Smiley Morning Show family. God, this morning we thank you for love. Not just any love, but agape love, the kind that covers, that heals, forgives, and restores. Thank you for loving us even when we fall short, even when we're imperfect, even when we don't have it all together. Your word tells us that love is patient, is kind, it never fails. And so today, God, help us to receive your full love and then help us to reflect it outward to other people. Teach us how to love our families better, how to love our neighbors deeper, and how to love even when it's uncomfortable. For those listening who feel unloved, who feel unseen, who feel forgotten, remind them right now that they are deeply valued and wonderfully made. Let your love bring healing to broken relationships, peace to wounded hearts, and unity where there's been division. Let us walk in love today, in our words, in our actions, in our attitudes, knowing that love changes everything. In Jesus' name, amen. Listen, if you're ever in Columbus, Ohio, make sure you drop by and visit me, Pastor Yavis Ellis, at New Birth Christian Ministries. We'd love to have you. Hey, Ricky, I appreciate you. And y'all have a great day.
0: Hey, thank you, Pastor Ellis, man. He is the senior pastor of New Birth Christian Ministries in Columbus, Ohio. Time for the praise break on the Rick Smiley Morning Show.

y'all enjoyed it right there. 4 minutes after the hour. Yes, sir. All right, y'all, you're a little bit of old school, man. The clock says that this is really the first contemporary gospel song. I don't know if y'all know that or not. That's the very first contemporary gospel song. There's a lot of controversy behind this, but it turned out to be a great record, y'all. All right, we got the Clark sisters right here, man. All right, y'all, 5 minutes after the hour, Rick's Smiley Morning Show. Let's go.

way, y'all. The late, great Bishop Gilbert Earl Patterson is going to put your hands together. Turn your radios up, y'all. He's been good, y'all. Hey, he will not leave you, nor will he forsake you. What a mighty God we serve, y'all. Come on, y'all. Come on.

0: Oh, man, I hope y'all enjoyed that this morning, man. That was Jonathan McReynolds. Yes, sir. May your bad days prove that God is good, y'all. We just gave God all the praise this morning.
1: Thank y'all so much.
0: And we're just thankful for this opportunity to do this every morning. Got your front page right here.
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0: 13 minutes after now, y'all got your front page right here. Alfreda's, good morning.
4: Good morning, Ricky. It's Wednesday, May 20th. Here's what's going on in the news. We are learning more about the two teenage suspects behind the deadly shooting at the Islamic Center of San Diego. The FBI says they were radicalized online. Search warrants connected to the deceased suspects turned up dozens of weapons, ideological writings, and a manifesto. The suspects' lives streamed the attack. Three adults were killed, including a security guard. The victims are being held as heroes because they helped stop the suspects from reaching the children and the teachers inside the mosque. Trump's guy got the win. Ricky, Ed Gallren has defeated Congressman Thomas Mackey in Kentucky's 4th District, winning by almost 10 points in what's being called the most expensive congressional primary race ever. Gallren, a former Navy SEAL backed by Trump, took down Massey after the congressman found himself on Trump's bad side for speaking out on certain issues, especially his push for full disclosure of the Epstein files. And that brings us to Texas, where the Republican Senate runoff is turning into a full-on loyalty test. Trump is endorsing Attorney General Ken Paxton in the Republican Senate primary runoff against incumbent Senator John Cornyn. Now, Trump called Paxton a true MAGA warrior, giving him a major boost just 1 week before Election Day. Vance had this to say.
5: I've known John Cornyn for a long time, but unfortunately, you know, when it really counted, Ken Paxton was there for the country, was there for the president, and that's why he ultimately earned the president's endorsement. He thinks he's going to be a better senator.
4: That tracks. Paxton has been indicted, impeached, investigated, and accused of corruption and abuse of office, and now he's Trump's boy. The winner will face Democrat James Tallarico in the general election. Even with Trump's endorsement, though, the Texas Senate runoff is still splitting Republicans. Governor Greg Abbott is calling for party unity.
6: The crazy things that Tallarico has said, just based upon the things he said alone, disqualifies him from running for office. Radical leftist Democrats make Tim Walz look normal. They're trying to copy that crazy Mandami guy from New York City.
4: Texas will be the next one to watch. If you miss any part of the show, make sure you check it out on the Ricky Smiley Morning Show podcast, available wherever you get your podcast. Now, here's a look at sports.
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7: Brunson cross court. Shamet puts it up. Puts it in. A 9-point lead. Timeout Cavs.
8: Yeah, ladies and gentlemen, this is why the New York Knicks have finally figured out how not to self-implode. They was down 22 points with 7 minutes remaining in the game and came back to force overtime with the Cleveland Cavaliers to beat the Cavs by 11 points, led by Jalen Brunson, 38 points, like it wasn't nothing in his sleep. Game two tonight between the San Antonio Spurs and the Oklahoma City Thunder. Get the popcorn ready again. Spurs lead that series 1-0. And the Dallas Mavericks have decided to fire head coach Jason Kidd after five seasons. He's
0: fired the general manager for getting rid of what's the name that played for the Knicks.
8: They already
0: that's the problem.
8: They already fired him, man. So the Mavs, they missed the playoffs the last two seasons.
0: Jason Kidd is a good coach.
8: He's a great coach. He's a great coach. He's a good guy. And everything, but let's not forget, he was part of the worst NBA trade in history when former Dallas Mavs GM Nico Harris, that's who you're talking about, traded away Luka Doncic to the Lakers, man.
0: They would have been in the playoffs if they had my man that played for the Knicks and if they had Luka Doncic, whatever his name is.
8: Yes, sir. So, Jason Kidd, we don't know, man. Maybe he tried to stop that trade, but he was the head coach. He had power. If I'm the head coach, I'm saying, man, ain't no way we making this trade. No disrespect to Anthony Davis. He's just fragile, man. Injury prone, can't stay on the court. So,
0: but when they showed that all the car NBA players coming out with all them fancy cars, and then when they saw Anthony Davis as an ambulance, man, that about killed me on Facebook. That about killed me right there, boy. You see that video, right? I thought I sent it to you.
8: Nah, man, send it to me, man. Hilarious. Brad, what you got coming up next in the hot spot?
9: Man, Rock T, the 2026 BET Award nominations are in, and I got the details and who got the most nominations up next in the hot spot on the Ricky Smiley Morning Show.
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0: In recent years, scientists have really dialed up the urgency to understand PFAS, sometimes referred to as forever chemicals because of how long they take to break down. The latest study found these chemicals may be aging men in their 50s and 60s a bit faster than men who are younger or older or women of any age. Experts we talked to said the accumulation of PFAS may lower testosterone levels in men, impair sperm quality, and increase risks of testicular and kidney cancer. Women, it seems, just seem to be able to clear PFAS faster. Now, whether you're a man or a woman, trying to limit your exposure is a great idea. Three ways to do that. Filter your drinking water. Don't use non-stick cookware like Teflon, and avoid fast food packaging, which are sometimes coated with these chemicals. I'm Dr. Sanjay Gupta, helping you live a better life.
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5: 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Woo!
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4: It's the
5: B-R-A-T.
4: All right, 29 before the top of the hour, y'all. It's time for the hot spot. What up,
7: Brat? What up, Ricky? Good morning, everybody. I'm your girl, Brat Tat Tat, and this is the hot spot where we bring you music, movies, and more. So let's get on off into it. Well, y'all, the BET nominations are in, and Cardi B is the most nominated artist of the night with 6 nods in categories like music, collaborations, directing, fashion, and fan-voted awards. Right now behind her is Kendrick Lamar with 5 nominations, including Best Male Hip Hop Artist and several nods for collaborations and music videos. Mariah the Scientist also had a major showing with 5 nominations this year, and several other artists earned 4 nominations each, including Doechii, Doja Cat, Clips, Teyana Taylor, Olivia Dean, and Latto. And this year's BET Awards are also introducing a new category, well, a couple of them actually. It's the Fashion Vanguard Award and the Pulse Award, which focuses on fashion influence and digital culture. Now, the Fashion Vanguard nominees include trendsetters like Beyonce, Rihanna, Cardi B, Zendaya, Teyana Taylor, and Doechii again. Now, this BET Awards, they air on June 28th, so congratulations go out to all the nominees. Meanwhile, y'all, Drake dropped 3 albums over the weekend, and the Trump administration is getting in on the action.
4: How?
7: The White House TikTok account posted a video using the song Make Them Know. Remind me of Let Them Know from T.I. I had never heard it, but the title is kind of similar. That's from Drake's album titled Iceman, and they are now crowning the president, President Trump, that is, as the Iceman.
8: Oh,
7: in the video, Trump is walking down a snowy red carpet fresh out of a chopper with reporters shouting, Iceman. And the lyrics, Iceman, baby, freeze the world, are on repeat. Now, all this ties back to ICE, which is an agency that Trump heavily endorses. Also, in the TikTok, ICE agents are in action, tracking down and arresting people. Wow.
8: And also killing people. But
7: they really trying to nickname this man, yeah, Iceman.
9: That's Brett, crazy. I didn't understand the whole Drake dropping 3 albums at one time thing. Isn't that a lot?
7: Yeah, but he probably been in the studio ever since all of that Kendrick Lamar stuff was happening. So why hold it? I would drop it if I had all of that.
8: I have a question. Can he just use that on TikTok? Can it just arbitrarily without, you know,
7: what?
4: TikTok?
8: I mean, TikTok, I'm sorry.
7: Well, you know what? Some people have tried to sue him for using their music, so I don't know if Drake is just letting it happen because it's going to blow him up more. I really don't know. So we'll see.
9: Well, help me, Brad. You know, can Mariah Carey sue Mariah the Scientist for taking her name? Because that's her name.
7: No, man. But she's not the only Mariah in the world.
10: If that's her given name, she can't.
4: There you.
9: But that's
4: we just read too deep into everything.
9: When you say Mariah, I think of Mariah Carey. There's no.
4: I mean, that's what you think of, but it's more. She wasn't the first Mariah.
7: It's a bunch of girls named Mariah.
10: Yeah, Gary.
4: Before she was born.
9: Yeah, but when you say
4: where she get her name from?
9: Yeah, but when you say Mariah, I think of Mariah Carey.
4: She's, you think?
9: Well,
4: you
9: people think of that when you hear Mariah.
4: No, you can't speak with everybody.
9: Well,
10: and Gary, when we say Gary, we think of Gary Ganoo.
8: I don't, Gary. She's
7: a good
4: talking about from Space Coast.
8: I don't.
9: Yes, sir.
4: Boy, somebody said that was Rem Armstrong. Man, I said, man, y'all need to stop.
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4: Man,
7: coming up
4: that
7: next, y'all, we got Roxy with that HBCU. You know who we repping today, Roxy.
4: He don't know.
7: He don't know.
4: That's
7: you know. Can't stop that.
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18: In recent years, scientists have really dialed up the urgency to understand PFAS, sometimes referred to as forever chemicals because of how long they take to break down. The latest study found these chemicals may be aging men in their 50s and 60s a bit faster than men who are younger or older or women of any age. Experts we talked to said the accumulation of PFAS may lower testosterone levels in men, impair sperm quality, and increase risks of testicular and kidney cancer. Women, it seems, just seem to be able to clear PFAS faster. Now, whether you're a man or a woman, trying to limit your exposure is a great idea. 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
4: Let's get it. Let's get it. Rock T up in the building. You already know what time it is. We can't go any further before we recognize our phenomenal HBCUs. Oh, yes. You know we're going to highlight and showcase our phenomenal heroes and sheroes that attended or currently attend our illustrious historically black colleges and universities. Let's head on down to Durham, North Carolina, to North Carolina Central University, established in 1910, home of the maroon and gray Mighty Eagles. Shout out to the NCCU Sound Machine Marching Band featuring the Eclipse Dancers. Oh, yeah. Y'all know I'm about to talk about one of y'all's own right about now. Author, preacher, and professor, Reverend William Barber II. Reverend Barber is at the top of the food chain when it comes to waging war on the criminalization or poverty. He helped resuscitate Dr. Martin Luther King Jr.'s Poor People's Campaign, which confronts the interlocking evils of systemic racism and poverty. Reverend William Barber is also a member of the National Board of the NAACP, which, by the way, he was awarded the Juanita Jackson Mitchell Esquire Award for Legal Activism. That's the highest award in the NAACP for legal redress or advocacy. We say it all the time. One of the life lessons of success is learn how to stand on the shoulders of giants. Well, Reverend William Barber II is a true giant in our community. If you didn't know, now you know. If you want me to highlight your favorite HBCU, hit me up on my social media platforms at Rock T Holla. Let's get it.
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0: Morning show, 10 for the top of the hour. Al Freitas, good morning.
1: Good morning, Ricky. Okay, listen to this. A 27-year-old Ohio man says he refuses to propose to his girlfriend because she is $90,000 in debt. Now, he makes about $250,000 a year, and he has no debt. But he says before he proposes to her, she has to pay off her debt. Now, they already live together. Oh. He already covers most of the bills. He just wants her to focus her income on becoming debt-free before they get married. Now, according to stats, more and more married couples are increasingly navigating debt and having conversations about it. Ricky, according to statistics, total U.S. household debt is about $190,000 per household. Now, that sounds like a lot, but it's driven by mortgages. Most people have a mortgage. You got cars, so that's auto loans and rising credit card balances. And weddings continue to push couples into debt, with a projected average cost of weddings exceeding $30,000.
0: Right.
1: One of the top reasons couples get divorced is, what? Financial reasons. But the question is, in relationships today, is it love over money or money over love? Ricky, would you marry someone who has a lot of debt or has bad credit?
0: I mean, I'll marry her, but we will have a conversation. She would be responsible for that debt and that credit now. Don't come over here messing up stuff.
2: Or you could come up with a plan to say, okay, we're going to do a 6-month plan to get you on track.
0: I know we.
2: Get your credit.
0: Because see, when she gets paid off, then she'll start cheating on you then.
2: But if she, well, yeah.
0: Right, Gary? No, don't do it. Don't do it.
3: Yeah, no, it ain't. She going to start cheating on her. You're going to start cheating from the beginning.
0: Come to the mic. Say what?
3: I said you would be cheating from the beginning. I think you should help your prospective, your future wife or whatever, pay her debt off if for better or for worse. And y'all should help one another, okay, and, you know, and there it is. And who gonna check your credit? I mean, we ain't nobody going around saying, let me check your credit score before we get married.
2: No, you do gotta check it because y'all gonna get a lease or a mortgage or something like that.
3: Well,
2: you
3: need to know. Should be
0: and both of y'all got y'all name on stuff.
3: But he should be the one to get the lease out of the house. He's the man. The man, honey, is the head.
0: Okay.
3: He should be the one to get the house and the lease. And if you love your wife enough,
4: well, let's
3: get
4: the debt.
0: Take
4: you. Yeah, if you love your wife enough or love your husband enough, whoever has the debt issue, you help them.
2: You come up with a plan to get it straight.
4: You come up with a plan and y'all figure it out together. Y'all are one. Figure it out.
0: If she ain't got no neck, ain't having no with nothing.
4: Sometimes how she look don't matter.
3: No, it doesn't.
4: Sometimes how she look don't matter.
5: That's I don't know, Brad. You gotta have a neck now.
0: You can't be laying in bed looking like Roland Martin.
3: Well, oh, Jesus.

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9: When it comes to the myriad reasons people don't get enough exercise, psychologist Diana Hill has heard them all. She's the author of a new book with a great title, I Know I Should Exercise, But. On a recent episode of my podcast, Chasing Life, Hill told me the number one reason people don't exercise is because they don't feel like they have enough time. She told us that she encourages people she works with to shift from an either-or mindset to a both-and mindset. Hill herself uses time at her son's baseball game to walk around the field cheering him on instead of sitting on the sidelines. She also recommends setting up your space at home, at work, in the car to facilitate movement. So every night before I go to bed, I lay out my workout clothes next to my bathroom sink so they are waiting there for me as a good reminder. I'm Dr. Sanjay Gupta, helping you live a better life.
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18: Good Wednesday morning for WIS News 10. I'm Intisar Faulkner. Following breaking news from overnight, after 3 days of debate, lawmakers in the South Carolina House have passed a bill to redraw the state's congressional map. It's now a step closer to becoming reality with less than a week until early voting begins. Now, under the bill, the filing period for U.S. House seats would run June 1st through 5th. Those primaries would fall on August 18th, and a runoff would be on September 1st if necessary. Now, it's important to note these delays would only affect primaries for the U.S. House. All other elections in the state would still hold primaries on June 9th. The National Republican Redistricting Trust drew this map to flip the state's congressional delegation from a 6-1 Republican advantage to an all-Republican sweep. For weeks, Democrats have been arguing that this map kills the black vote. They say it ignores what's best for South Carolinians and only benefits President Trump and Republicans. But members of the GOP have said it's needed to help out the president and Republicans in midterms. Now, the Senate Judiciary Committee is scheduled to host a redistricting hearing this afternoon at 2 o'clock. That will be accepting public testimony during that hearing. Of course, we'll have all the details and the latest on this debate at the State House on our website,

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5: Good morning. A little bit of patchy fog out there to get our Wednesday started, mainly up and down the I-95 corridor. I'm seeing a little bit of fog around Orangeburg as well as Sumter and Lee counties this morning. So be advised to use your low beam lights if you encounter any of this fog on your travels. Otherwise, it's going to get hot and summer-like once again. Your afternoon high temperature under a mostly sunny sky set to top out around 93 degrees. So stay cool today and let's make it a great day. From the WIS First Alert Weather Center, I'm meteorologist Chandler Jordan.
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5: Your First Alert traffic update. New crash coming into the First Alert Traffic Center near the intersection of Glen and Fish Hatchery Road this morning in Lexington County. Seeing a small accident at this time. Also, westbound lane of I-20 near Sunset Boulevard, that's exit 61, a crash that's happened. So keep in mind, if you're westbound on 20, headed towards Lexington this morning, there may be a couple of delays there near Sunset Boulevard. In the meantime, drive safely. We'll bring you the First Alert if another crash happens, and I hope you have a great day. From the WIS First Alert Traffic Center, I'm meteorologist Chandler Jordan.
12: Voted, and the top pick so far with more than 10,000 votes is the Harry Balls Government Center, named after one of the city's longest-serving mayors, but not everyone ones on board with that name. 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They made suggestions and voted. The overwhelming front runner was the Harry Balls Government Center. Harry Balls was the mayor of Fort Wayne back in the 1930s and 40s. He even served a term in the 1950s. We have a street named after Harry Balls, so what's the big deal about naming the new city county government building after? Some people think the Harry Balls Government Center would make Fort Wayne the butt of jokes. After all, the family did change the pronunciation of their last name from Balls to Bales.
13: Wow. True story. I just looked it up.
14: Gary, you gonna visit Harry Balls?
15: Baby, I can't wait to go to Harry Balls. Yes, come on my way, honey. Girl, when you go to Harry Balls, baby.

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3: It's Gary, baby.
5: All right, 6 minutes after the hour, Gary has the tea in the Kahlua of the day. What up, Gary?
6: Good morning, Ricky. Good morning, America. Good morning to you. It's Wednesday, a beautiful, beautiful day in the neighborhood. And here's what's happening in celebrity news, y'all. Angel Reese, babe, that is my hero. I love Miss Reese. She's great on the basketball court, and she's doing wonderful things for the community. But, honey, there's a man named Jason Whitlock. Y'all familiar with Jason Whitlock?
7: Yep.
6: I know you are, Roxy. Oh, well, yeah. Anyway, Jason Whitlock, he said, y'all, that Angel Reese, honey, built her fame, honey, by trolling Caitlin Clark and provoking white people. Now, they're sending the Atlanta fans were shocked, y'all. You know, when the Atlanta Dream acquired Angel from Chicago. Now, they're saying, I mean, this is just, this man, he even said some things that I'm like, I don't understand. Now, they're saying that recently, y'all, there was a home game against the reigning WNBA champs Las Vegas Aces. Atlanta's head coach, Carl Smeeko, bench Angel, y'all, late in the fourth quarter after she went 1-8 for 9 points and turned the ball over 8 times in 29 minutes. Now, they're saying in a recent episode of the Fearless podcast, Jason said that Angel Reese is the worst basketball player in the WNBA history. And he also added, y'all, that Angel 23 is quite possibly the most unskilled professional basketball player of any gender in the history of basketball.
5: Yeah, that's not true.
6: I know. He said, and I say that knowing that she has a gift for rebounding, but he said Angel Reese cannot play basketball. Now, he said she went 1-800 for the field. Now, he said everything else was from point blank range, honey. And he just went on and on. He said Angel Reese is a superstar or a star or someone that can promote in this league, because when she is in college, she trolled Caitlin Clark. He said that made Angel Reese a star because black people love anything that trolls white people. Is that true, Rock T? Is that true?
7: Man, he... First of all, you got
6: to... Who is he?
7: You got to understand who Jason Whitlock is. Like, he always has these...
5: Clarence Thomas. Yeah. ESPN Clarence Thomas.
7: Basically. Yeah, man. I mean, come on. Angel Reese is in the WNBA because she's a good basketball player. Now, does good basketball players have bad shooting nights? Of course. Steph Curry didn't shot 1-for-11 from the three-point line before in the game. So that doesn't mean that because you have a couple bad shooting nights that you a bad player. You know what I'm saying? So, yeah, Jason.
8: And somebody always got something to say.
7: Right.
0: Yeah. But especially
8: like, leave that girl alone. She is living her life. These are her dreams. She's doing well for herself and her family. Like, let that girl alone. She young. Man, find somebody else to talk about.
7: And there's nothing wrong with talking a little trash in sports. It's part of sports. Everybody talks trash. Caitlin Clark talks trash. Everybody talks trash. It's part of it.
6: Is she still around, Caitlin Clark?
7: They're actually good friends.
6: Yeah, I thought so. I remember they were playing together.
8: Yeah, so go ahead.
6: Well, Jason needs to stop that. He probably like Angel. She don't like him, honey, because he ain't that cute. But anyway, there's neither here nor there. All right, moving on in other celebrity news, y'all. Oh, my God, Elon Musk, y'all. They say he's facing racism allegations after he criticized, y'all, the casting of Lupita Nyong'o as Helen of Troy, baby, in Christopher Nolan's upcoming film, The Odyssey, baby. And they say Helen is a figure in Greek mythology who didn't exist as a real person, but she was considered the most beautiful woman in the world. Now, they say Helen's beauty was so legendary that she was known as the face that launched 1,000 ships. They say some people are upset, though, that Lupita, an African-American, and plays Helen of Troy. One ex-user said, honey, the image of Lupita from the film, he said he wrote, this face couldn't launch.
5: He said what?
6: He said this face couldn't launch a rowboat, let alone 1,000 ships.
0: Wait a minute. He said that?
5: About who?
0: About Elon Lupita. Musk said that about Lupita
6: Nyong'o? No, that's what a person on X said, honey. that Lupita, honey, her face couldn't launch half a rowboat.
5: Lupita's beautiful.
8: She really is.
5: She is beautiful. I seen her in person.
0: Is disgustingly gorgeous.
8: She's a beautiful black woman. Yes, she is.
6: Elon responded, he said, true to a tweet by the right-wing commenter Matt Walsh, who wrote, not one person on the planet actually thinks that Lupita Nyong'o is the most beautiful woman in the world. That's dirty. They said Matt also added that filmmaker Christopher Nolan knows that he would be called racist if he gave the most beautiful woman role to a white woman. They say so Nolan is technically talented but a coward. They say too afraid to do anything that even slightly challenges the spirit of the age.
7: Elon Musk talking about somebody's looks.
0: Exactly. Exactly. But here's the thing. We're talking about a fictional. It's fiction. And look where Greece is. Greece is right next to Africa. Stop playing.
6: Yes. Now, this guy, though, who is he? Who's Christopher Nolan? Is he white or black?
0: He's white.
6: Oh, well, they talking about him saying he's scared to put a white woman in there then. But Lupita,
5: Say it.
6: You know what I mean? Because, like, they had they didn't have a white guy cast to be Michael Jackson at one time. So you could cast, I guess whoever you want to be these different characters, but I guess they just still upset because Lupita is of African and dark skin, so.
7: That's Christopher Nolan.
6: Oh, well, he did a good job for casting
0: Lupita. He did Oppenheimer. It won a gazillion awards. He's a British filmmaker, but he did The Dark Knight. He did Inception. So this is going to be a big, huge film. Yeah. I'm so glad that she got that part. I'm so glad. She's gorgeous.
6: For her. Yes. And then my quick for free story, y'all. Lotto is speaking out. She says she's retiring from rap, honey, after welcoming her first child. Should she have done that, Brad? You didn't retire.
8: I don't think she is retiring. Because she did. They showing her on social media. She wrote a rap. She wrote an album pregnant.
6: So. Yeah. Well, they said Lotto, honey, confirmed that she's retiring after delivering her first child by fellow rapper 21 Savage. They said that the 27-year-old native of Riverdale, Georgia, welcomed her first child
8: recently.
6: She's
8: probably chilling because she's going to raise her child. She's probably taking a break.
6: Well, they have money. They don't have nannies and sitters and stuff like that.
8: Yeah, but you want to be with your child, Gary. You don't have none, so you can't really relate.
6: Yeah, but you did.
8: I come to work every day, but I took time off to have my child and be with him.
6: Oh, I didn't realize that.
8: Yeah, I know. You don't miss me when I'm gone.
6: Oh, I'm sorry. Thank you. None of that said, did y'all know what time it is?
1: Sha-la-la.
6: Yes, Brad, sha-la-la.
5: He don't miss you when you gone, Brad.
8: No, he don't.
6: I miss you blind. Kahlua today, honey, is one of my favorite Kahlua. My Kahlua today, y'all, is Feldgrau. On the high end, you say Feldgrau, and on the low end, just say beautiful field gray.
5: That's a beautiful Kahlua. Y'all give it up for Gary with the tea. If you would. Give it up for Gary with the tea. With the tea. Give it up for Gary with the tea.
8: This ref smells like pee.
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17: When it comes to the myriad reasons people don't get enough exercise, psychologist Diana Hill has heard them all. She's the author of a new book with a great title, I Know I Should Exercise, But On a recent episode of my podcast, Chasing Life, Hill told me the number one reason people don't exercise is because they don't feel like they have enough time. She told us that she encourages people she works with to shift from an either-or mindset to a both-and mindset. Hill herself uses time at her son's baseball game to walk around the field cheering him on instead of sitting on the sidelines. She also recommends setting up your space at home, at work, in the car to facilitate movement. So every night before I go to bed, I lay out my workout clothes next to my bathroom sink, so they are waiting there for me as a good reminder. I'm Dr. Sanjay Gupta, helping you live a better life.

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1: 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I got your wake-up call. You name it, 866-9-R-I-C-K-E-Y. 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

0: morning, good morning. It's Kilo calling from Kansas City. I'm calling to wake the world up, man. It's a beautiful day. God bless us another time to be here. Let's get up and get it. Wake up, wake up, wake up.
1: Good morning. This is Cynthia from Columbus, Ohio. I'd like to wake up the whole city of Columbus in this rainy day this morning. And good morning to my favorite, favorite, favorite morning show crew.
2: Hey,
1: wake up, wake
2: you.
1: Up, wake up.
3: Good morning. This is Sharnay calling from Charlotte. I'm calling to say good morning to the Ricky Smiley Morning Crew and also give a shout out to my daughter, Shanairi, who's graduating from the eighth grade today.
2: Congratulations.
3: Congratulations, daughter. Wake up, wake up, wake up.
2: Hey.

0: appreciate y'all. We love y'all, man. Y'all, somebody send me some Gates barbecue sauce. Anyway, man, coming up next, man, we got the good, the bad, and the what the hell. You don't want to miss that. We got that coming up next, y'all. 27 after the hour. Ricky Smiley Morning Show. Oh, Brett. Let's go, Brett.
1: Let's go. Oh.

0: we having a moment in here. Because we get to do a morning show with an artist that's a part of a morning show and get to play the person on the morning show music.
1: Right?
2: Come on.
0: Fred, come on.
1: What?
0: I got chills just now. I'm sitting up here listening to this, and then I'm looking at you, and you over there with your shades on looking cool.
1: That's funny, because I hit Dave. I said, am I delayed? Do I got a delay? He said, a little bit. And I was like, oh, man, I was going to try to hit it on y'all.
0: Well, come on.
1: I was gonna hit it on y'all.
0: Hit it dry then.
1: Y'all see how these bogus misters try not to notice the dopest sisters approaching with good intentions but focusing on their riches. If it's too hot, then get that ass up out the kitchen. Listen carefully. I don't give a damn if you don't care for me. The rhythm I kick, buzz them like a rhythm a tick. Filling them with sluggers off the 9mm clip. Let us bust. We just keep kicking up dust and you can spread rumors. This is making me sick of their head tumors. Humor me by hugging me, saying you loving me. Thinking phony players be buggy. I can tell because the thug in me want to do illegal things for cheese. Need to get me more with these VVs and M3s, VTs from overseas, pimped, iced out, rollies, duck from the police. Keep my wallet obese. Who the Windy City woman still coming? They're gunning straight from the shine. Tonight's the night for the ladies. We keeping it tight.
3: Yay, yay. Yay, yay.
4: That's what's up.
0: Well, you got me in a sweat.
3: Oh,
0: Lord. Greg, Gary, you got nervous, Gary.
3: I got nervous. I'm like, what did she say?
0: Gary, you finna call the police.
3: Oh, my God. Megan, did you hear her?
0: Oh, man, the one and only Brett, y'all in the building.
1: Yeah, man.
0: Woo, boy, you got us in here sweating. All right.
1: Yeah, man.
0: All right, man, it's about the time for the good, the bad, and the what the hell Wednesday. Alfreda, I don't know how you're going to follow with
4: Hey, I can't. I can't. I've been knowing that by heart for so long.
0: You know that by heart?
4: I mean,
0: know that part by heart?
4: I can't do it like her, obviously. Yeah. But
3: don't even try.
4: You will not.
1: You will not.
4: Oh, my God. No, don't try me. You will not get me. You will not get me. Absolutely not.
1: Alfreda, it's a challenge. Do it for me.
4: I wish I would. Ain't no way. Ain't nobody do that but you.
0: We're going to let you sing Taste the Biscuit in 30 minutes.
4: Great. Okay. How about I give you the good news? Ricky? All right. Talk about securing the bag before graduation. An Alabama high school senior is going viral after racking up more than $2 million in scholarship offers before even walking across the stage. Zarunya Cousette, the valedictorian at Aliceville High School, plans to go to Howard University this fall. She wants to become an OBGYN. And get this. She says she's been planning her future since first grade. She hasn't made a B since first grade. She graduated with a 4.23 GPA and says all the hard work, focus, and discipline finally paid off. Social media is celebrating her big time, and so are we. People are calling her the definition of black excellence and proof that hard work still matters.
0: We ain't got to do the band and what the hell. Let's just talk about that for a minute. Well, what does it take to get a... I thought you couldn't get higher than a 4.0.
4: Oh, you can get a 5.0. You can get, like,
0: because
4: if you take AP classes.
0: I ain't never got past a 2.5.
4: Oh.
3: Yeah.
0: And you only tried to get that so you could pledge. That's the highest GPA I ever had.
3: 1.9.
4: Yeah. Oh, my gosh. They kick you out of school for 1.9.
0: What was your GPA, Alfreda?
4: A 3.1 or something.
0: Okay, that's good. What was yours?
1: I had no idea.
0: Yeah, Brett, Gary, what was your...
3: Me neither. I made C's, so...
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15: There's something I'd like to talk to you about today, something that's been circulating on the internet that's become a real problem. Deep fake videos of me endorsing products that I've never even heard of and I have no relationship with whatsoever. Let me tell you clearly, these videos are scams. They are designed to take your money. Now, a couple things you should keep in mind. If something sounds too good to be true, it probably is. When you look at these videos, if they don't seem natural, if there's something off about them, the audio or the video, it's probably AI generated. And if you come across something that does pique your interest, see if you can find evidence of it from other sources. I promise you this, if I discover something incredible that you need to know about, I'm going to talk about it somewhere that you can easily find, not on some shady social media site. I'm Dr. Sanjay Gupta, helping you live a better life.
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0: Birthday Bash is sold out, man. Birthday Bash is going to be huge. I cannot wait. Man, let me tell y'all something. Everybody all over the United States of America, I don't care if you live in Miami, Philadelphia, Dallas, Texas, Houston, Texas, Oklahoma City, Tulsa, Oklahoma. Birthday Bash is one of the biggest concerts in the country, y'all. And man, when you DJ, man, you got 24,000 people rocking, y'all. Are you excited?
1: Man, yo, I can't. Yo, every year Birthday Bash is an absolute movie. Like you said, over 20,000 people in that arena. The vibes is going to be on a different level, man. I hope everything work out for me again this year and I get to just make a movie, man.
0: Man, I'll never forget, man, I was at Birthday Bash and Future was performing when he sung that damn at the same damn time. I ain't never heard that much bass. I ain't never seen people go crazy. Man, I lost it. Man, that was one of the greatest moments, man, when Future, and then when Kanye West came.
1: Yeah, and he had he made his own drop ceiling with the lights.
0: Man, Future, Kanye West, Nicki Minaj. Man, Birthday, and half of the audience was from Birmingham. That's crazy. Yeah. I said, B-Ham in the house, half of the audience. You know what I'm saying? Because people in Birmingham, like, we from Atlanta, too.
2: Exactly.
0: Because that's where we went on the weekend.
2: Yeah.
0: So everybody like, hey, man, y'all going? Yeah, we going to Birthday Bash or whatever. Like, damn, boy. I'm excited for you, John.
1: Yo, I appreciate that, buddy.
0: Hey, Black Tony, you going to Birthday Bash?
3: Yeah, I couldn't think about no damn Birthday Bash right now because I'm trying to... I'm busy trying to keep my head over water right now, Saturday. I got so much pressure on me right now.
0: What's going
3: it's on? There's a lot going on, Saturday. I'm working on the office, trying to construct the office, and I'm trying to, man, they're deep under cutting my phone lines out, Saturday, in the office for the Black Tony, kind of like a law firm. They done cut it down, phone off. Oh, boy, it's just a lot going on now.
0: You might have to have a law license to practice.
3: No, sir, I need somebody to get the damn phone in their name. I need you or Brett.
0: Now, Gary will sign for you.
3: Yeah, I need somebody to get their phone in their name, sir, because they done cut my phone off, and I got all these folks blowing up my damn
0: You know somebody that's really, really nice that'll probably put the phone in your name?
3: Who that?
0: And then that Rod T.
4: Yeah.
3: Hey, where he at?
0: The Joel Osteen on the morning show.
3: Joel Osteen
0: of sports.
2: Say, man.
0: Nice ass.
3: Rod T, put my phone in your name, Shorty. I promise you, man, please. Because I got all these folks on the United States and America trying to reach Black Tony, kind of like a law firm to get help. Shorty, please, can you help me out?
0: Amen. Hey, you got a commercial, but hold on, Rod, before you agree, listen to the commercial. You got a commercial.
3: Yo, hey.
5: I know you don't want to hear this, but you go to jail. You ain't got no money. You need representation.
6: Hey, mama, get me up out of here. I need a lawyer.
5: I know who you can call. 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
3: I got a whole situation going on.
5: They don't have no degrees, but they can get you out of trouble. 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
6: Hey, don't worry about that, bro. We gonna take care of that. Hey, but you got that money, though?
5: They ain't win the case yet, but yours might be the one. Call Black Tony, kind of like a law firm. 1-888, not legal. That's 888, not legal.
0: Hey, Rock, what you think, Rock?
7: They ain't never won no case, Black Tony.
3: Rock, I need you, cuz, just to put the phone in your name, put the phone in your wife's name. How old your son is?
7: Say no, dog. No. I got a pass.
0: Hey, how old is Lil Rocky? Cuz he ain't got nothing in his name yet, dude.
3: Yeah, he ain't got nothing on his credit. How old your son is, son?
7: We got a pass on this one, Tony. We got a pass
3: come
7: on this
3: on,
7: one.
3: Come on, don't do me like this.
0: Hey, Black Tony, call
3: need
0: Chris.
3: My phone line
0: Black
3: back
0: Tony.
3: Up.
0: That's how we'll call Rock Wife. Rock Wife, nice in the heels.
7: I don't know.
3: Let's call Rock T Wife. Somebody need to help your boy out.
0: Yeah.
3: I
0: can't even believe Rock turned it down. Like, oh, Joel Steen, man.
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9: Did you know about 1 in 3 people with plaque psoriasis may also develop psoriatic arthritis, which causes joint pain, stiffness, and swelling? 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
3: A Better Life with Dr. Sanjay Gupta.
4: In recent years, scientists have really dialed up the urgency to understand PFAS, sometimes referred to as forever chemicals because of how long they take to break down. The latest study found these chemicals may be aging men in their 50s and 60s a bit faster than men who are younger or older or women of any age. Experts we talked to said the accumulation of PFAS may lower testosterone levels in men, impair sperm quality, and increase risks of testicular and kidney cancer. Women, it seems, just seem to be able to clear PFAS faster. Now, whether you're a man or a woman, trying to limit your exposure is a great idea. Three ways to do that. Filter your drinking water. Don't use non-stick cookware like Teflon, and avoid fast food packaging, which are sometimes coated with these chemicals. I'm Dr. Sanjay Gupta, helping you live a better life.
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6: Good Wednesday morning for WIS News 10. I'm Intisar Faulkner. Following breaking news from overnight, after 3 days of debate, lawmakers in the South Carolina House have passed a bill to redraw the state's congressional map. It's now a step closer to becoming reality with less than a week until early voting begins. Now, under the bill, the filing period for U.S. House seats would run June 1st through 5th. Those primaries would fall on August 18th, and a runoff would be on September 1st if necessary. Now, it's important to note these delays would only affect primaries for the U.S. House. All other elections in the state would still hold primaries on June 9th. The National Republican Redistricting Trust drew this map to flip the state's congressional delegation from a 6-to-1 Republican advantage to an all-Republican sweep. For weeks, Democrats have been arguing that this map kills the black vote. They say it ignores what's best for South Carolinians and only benefits President Trump and Republicans. But members of the GOP have said it's needed to help out the president and Republicans in midterms. Now, the Senate Judiciary Committee is scheduled to host a redistricting hearing this afternoon at 2 o'clock. That will be accepting public testimony during that hearing. Of course, we'll have all the details and the latest on this debate at the State House on our website, WISTV.com, and also on our WIS News 10 app. For WIS 10, I'm Intisar Faulkner.
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5: Good morning. A little bit of patchy fog out there to get our Wednesday started, mainly up and down the I-95 corridor. I'm seeing a little bit of fog around Orangeburg, as well as Sumter and Lee counties this morning. So be advised to use your low beam lights if you

0: counter any of this fog on your travels. Otherwise, it's going to get hot and summer-like once again. Your afternoon high temperature under a mostly sunny sky set to top out around 93 degrees. So stay cool today, and let's make it a great day. From the WIS First Alert Weather Center, I'm meteorologist Chandler Jordan.
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0: Your First Alert traffic update this morning. The crash that happened in the westbound side of I-20 near Sunset Boulevard has been taken care of. That was near exit 61. Traffic flowing smoothly along this part of I-20. Still seeing a little bit of a delay caused by the small accident near the intersection of Glen and Fish Hatchery Roads. That's in Lexington County. Keep in mind, maybe trying to get over to the interstate this morning or through Congaree. There may be a couple of delays there to greet you. In the meantime, drive safely on the roads this morning, and let's make it a great Wednesday. From the WIS First Alert Traffic Center, I'm meteorologist Chandler Jordan. Chase the

0: the honey sauce. 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
1: Yes.
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1: It's not me.
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5: 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Coming up next, y'all, Lauryn Hill, babies. This girl is speaking out. She's saying why she don't feel safe. 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Shake it, shake it.

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3: It's Gary, baby.
5: All right, y'all, 6 minutes, 6 minutes after now, y'all. I wanna apologize to all the listeners out there that's listening to the morning show. Gary,
6: honey, don't let her rap again.
5: What are you talking about, Brad?
6: Baby, don't let Miss Brad rap again, honey.
3: Why would you say that?
6: Ooh, girl, baby, I'm over here in my corner, girl.
5: Yo, you said, why are you shaking, Gary?
6: First of all, hell, my hormones were jumping like a disco, baby. This girl, I smell natural herbs, honey.
5: You smell what?
6: Natural herbs, baby.
3: Listen, I was so hyped up in here, I was ready to get on the stage, man.
5: Baby.
3: I hadn't been on stage.
5: But when you got through rapping on the show, you left out of the studio.
3: Yeah, I had to get up because my adrenaline was pumping too hard.
5: And where did you go?
3: I had to go down to my car.
5: And what you had to get?
3: I had to grab my little backpack.
6: And what you had in the backpack? Because, honey, it's
3: Don't you worry about it.
6: Okay. Baby, I smell a little different.
5: And what
6: baby.
5: You call it? What you call it again?
6: Baby, honey, natural herbs.
3: No, it was fantastic. It was that collard green and cornbread. Yeah.
6: It was something, baby.
3: Collards and cornbread. Yeah.
5: Gary, you gotta call the police on the rappers.
6: It's called contact. But anyway,
3: that 3-2-1 contact. You better leave me alone.
6: Baby.
3: I had to calm down.
6: Well, you sure did,
3: baby. I know you felt them vibes over there. You felt my energy.
6: I felt your energy, baby.
3: Yeah.
6: I was like, girl.
3: I took your ass right to the front row of my show.
6: Baby, I clutched my pearls, baby. A South Sea.
3: No, what's them pearls you be wearing? Baroque?
6: Baroque, bitch.
3: That's what came from her,
6: bitch. She was a Baroque pearl, baby. Baby, no error.
3: And not B-R-O-K-E. Don't get it twisted.
6: No, ma'am. No, ma'am.
3: Baroque.
6: Nah. Make no error, honey.
3: Niece.
6: All right, girl.
3: All right,
6: baby. Double like a disco.
3: Yes, you better sock it to him. Go ahead now.
6: Now, miss it, go
7: boom.
6: All right.
5: Oh, God.
6: Baby, you should just do a show every day, honey.
5: Yeah, we can let her rap. I love it.
6: Yes, baby.
3: I'm telling you, man.
6: Yes, Lord.
5: We're going to do us a tiny desk in here. We're going to feature Brad one day. We're going to set a little stage up in here.
3: Let's do it.
5: And we're going to let her do a whole concert live on the air in studio.
3: I'm ready.
5: And we're going to blow it up all week.
3: Yep, then you're going to have everybody wanting to do one.
5: Yeah, let's do it. Yeah, let's go.
6: Just add herbs. But anyway, good morning.
3: That's how you grow.
6: All right, y'all. Lauryn Hill, baby. Now, they talking about Miss Lauryn Hill, baby. This girl opened up about not feeling safe enough, honey, to drop another album. And I'm not mad at Miss Hill, honey. They're saying, y'all, that, honey, why she never released another solo project following the miseducation of Lauryn Hill in 1998, because she compared herself to Harriet Tubman, honey, when it comes to the music industry. Now, on Instagram recently, y'all, honey, now, they're saying, y'all, that Fryer World made a post, honey, dissecting the potential reasons why the Fugees rapper choose, honey, not to release another album. Now, in the lengthy post, they pointed out multiple unlabeled issues along with the pressures that came, y'all, with Hill being a perfectionist. I didn't know Lauryn was a perfectionist. I just knew she stayed late. But anyway, in the response to the post, Lauryn made her way into the comments section recently to deliver on how her explanation of the decades-long gap between her only album and now. Now, she started off, y'all, the interaction, with a simple comment that reads, "I disagree," before going into a much more detailed explanation about her own reasoning and what happened. And she went on and on and on to the break of dawn. You know, she said, when you're inspired and desire to be principled, what doesn't get talked about enough is the drain, nor the challenge, honey, to find safety so that you can create with integrity, the Grammy winner begun. She said, most honeys see opportunity as dollars only and often exclude the sense. She said the sense, not the sense. Now, Ms. Hill also said, y'all, the score nor the miseducation were made, honey, because we were allowed to represent what we did. We fought for every inch. She said, while success can cause greed that begins to degenerate, honey, the art for the money. She said, we're people living through all this. These conversations should allow, honey, for more nuance. Now, artists go through phases, creativity requires expression, exploration, and experimentation. She said there were people who hated the Unplugged album, and yet some today swear by its significance. That was a lot.
3: It was. I was like, dang.
6: So why did she not? I mean, so she would draw it, and that's why she didn't make another album, honey. So bless her soul, honey. We love Lauryn Hill. But it's amazing how you can make one album, honey, and still, you know, thrive. She's still in concert. She's still doing things.
3: Yeah, that album got, like, I think 8 or 10 Grammys or something like that.
6: Yep.
3: Yeah.
6: So she did good, honey. So congratulations to Ms. Hill, honey, and her album, y'all. Now, also in other celebrity news, y'all, they're saying Real House of Atlanta, y'all, revelation that Shamia says, y'all, messy Angela Oakley, honey, is partially to the blame, honey, for the fallout with her and Portia Williams. Now, Shamia accused Angela Oakley of stirring up drama that led, honey, to her falling out with Miss Portia Williams, y'all, and that's so touching, y'all. Now, they're saying that the once unbreakable friendship between Portia and Shamia has been unraveling in real time before the eyes, honey, on the Real Housewives of Atlanta. And judging by the drama spilling into season 17, they're saying, y'all, that the road back to sister still looks rocky. While viewers have watched, you know, years of tension, misunderstanding, and hurt feeling bubble to the surface, y'all. They said, Shamia, now I believe, y'all, that another housewife may have helped push their friendship even closer to the edge, y'all. And that's Angela Oakley. What you think about that record? We watched that on Sunday.
3: Man, I think communication, they should have talked about that probably earlier on, her and Portia. And I wish they work it out, and I hope they do, because they've been friends for so long.
6: For so long.
3: Is it worth just throwing away?
7: No.
6: Yeah, exactly.
7: And you know, don't let it get so bad that you can't repair it.
3: Right.
6: Yeah, because we like both of them, honey. Both of them are friends of the morning show. So, honey, hopefully and prayerfully,
3: you know. Sweethearts.
6: Yeah, yes. They get together. They get, you know, get together, honey. Yeah. So, because we know, honey, love will bring us back. And all
3: love
6: that
3: will keep us together.
6: Oh, that too, yeah. All right, now that said and did, y'all know what time it is. Yes, sha-la-la-la-la-la, Brad. The color today, y'all, is fell grow. On the high end, you say fell grow, and on the low, you say beautiful field gray. That's a beautiful color, y'all. Sha-la-la-la-la.
7: Sha-la-la-la-la-la. Y'all give it up for Gary with the T. All right, party people, as well as Wednesday, we got the one and only Dr. MJ Collier coming up next. Hit us up with your medical questions if you have any. 866-9-R-I-C-K-E-Y. 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

0: Hey, man, yo, start a new, Man, my biological dad showed up, man. I ain't seen my dad since I went to the Universe Soul Circus. Zeke, good morning, man.
1: Good morning.
0: Unexpected guest.
2: It's in the DNA.
0: We did a DNA test, man. Zeke, my dad. Yeah.
2: I'm glad you're
0: 18 because
2: they didn't know this money.
0: Hey, after I told my twin, I said, hey, y'all, this is my dad, this is y'all granddaddy. Who's that? My twin looked at me like, what the hell?
2: Well, at least I met my grandkids.
0: Right?
1: Yeah. Come on now.
0: Hey, Zeke, we're going to post the pictures. Hey, Zeke is in the studio with us this morning, and we got Dr. MJ Collier up next. Hit us up at 866-9-R-I-C-K-E-Y. 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
15: There's something I'd like to talk to you about today, something that's been circulating on the internet that's become a real problem. Deep fake videos of me endorsing products that I've never even heard of and I have no relationship with whatsoever. Let me tell you clearly, these videos are scams. They are designed to take your money. Now, a couple things you should keep in mind. If something sounds too good to be true, it probably is. When you look at these videos, if they don't seem natural, if there's something off about them, the audio or the video, it's probably AI generated. And if you come across something that does pique your interest, see if you can find evidence of it from other sources. I promise you this, if I discover something incredible that you need to know about, I'm going to talk about it somewhere that you can easily find, not on some shady social media site. I'm Dr. Sanjay Gupta, helping you live a better life.
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0: I didn't know I'd get that low. Happy birthday to you if you're celebrating. We're wishing you a happy birthday on this Wednesday, May 20th. It's the last day of Taurus the Bull, is it? All right. Happy birthday wishes going out to Lee Hartwell, David Pendergrass, Randy Gill, Patricia Bird. Bird's the word. Happy birthday, Patricia Bird. We got Michelle Rivers. Happy birthday, Shell. Ray James Jefferson is on the club. Lamar Bowers is celebrating. Happy birthday to you. And if you're celebrating, happy birthday. Happy anniversary. And thanks for celebrating with KISS 103.1. Get them in if you're celebrating so we can celebrate with you. Come on, let's celebrate. KISS will get you through. It's the Ricky Smiley Morning Show on KISS.
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3: All right, 28 minutes after now, y'all. It's Wellness Wednesday. We got the one and only Dr. MJ Collier on with us. What up, Dr. Collier?
4: Good morning, Ricky.
3: Yeah.
4: Good morning, Roxy. Special K, Gary with the TF, Fetus, and the Brett. Thank you, Ricky, for the opportunity to bring healthcare information to the listeners of the Ricky Smiley Morning Show. Ricky, it's Mental Health Awareness Month, so let's talk about your mental health.
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4: Ricky Smiley Morning Show listeners, if you're driving, if you're already at work, or if you're still at home, I need you to lean in for the next few minutes. We're built on a culture of resilience. Ricky, in the black community, we are taught to be strong, to carry the world on our shoulders without complaint. But today, I'm going to break the silence. That's right. Strength should not mean suffering in silence. So let's change the narrative right now. Black men and women, we often have stress that is unique to our community. Navigating systemic racial trauma on a daily basis to everyday stressors like your children, your family, paying your bills, getting back and forth to work, etc. The pressure to be a strong black woman or a strong black man is real. We cannot show that we are vulnerable. Or you grew up here and take it to the altar. Just pray on it or just man up. I'm saying, you can have your faith, but you might still need a therapist.
3: Right.
4: Sometimes you need more than just a pep talk, Ricky. You need a mental health professional. You advocate that all the time. If you have diabetes or high blood pressure, you would go to the doctor. You come to Dr. Collier. So you should also take care of your mind. Your mind, body, and spirit. Very important. If your spirit is heavy or if you have anxiety, you should see a therapist. It is not a sign of weakness. It is
3: a tool
4: to improve your mental health and quality of life. So for the Ricky Smiley Morning Show listeners hearing this right now, if you're feeling overwhelmed or you're just feeling off, where do you start? Well, start small. First, give yourself permission to not be okay. Acknowledge and embrace that you're not feeling good. Suppressing your anxiety or even depression doesn't make it disappear. It just changes how and when it shows up. Sometimes it can be anger. It can be fatigue or even result in physical pain or disease because of stress. Second, find resources that are culturally sensitive. Now, you hear me advocate cultural insensitivity in healthcare all the time, but for mental health, it is key and so important because you want a provider that looks like you. They have the same experiences. They eat the same types of food. They drink the same type of beverage. Then you don't have to explain yourself or your existence to your provider before you can start healing because they can't figure you out or can't understand what your life is like. And don't forget the power of no. Ricky, this is for you. Set boundaries. Friends and especially family can overwhelm, and that is a form of self-care. I know you do. You can't pour from an empty cup. And to the men listening, Being vulnerable is actually the highest form of courage. Check in on your friends and family. Sometimes just reaching out and saying, how you doing? I haven't talked to you in a while. You okay? And then really wait for the response. Because most of the time when people say, how you doing? You immediately respond and say, I'm good, or something like that.
3: That's the really ones that like to borrow money now. Because you ask them what they're doing, they start telling you all their financial. Well, hell no.
4: It's always that.
3: We used to ask people how they doing. We used to say, hey, I'm praying for you and whatever you're dealing with. God bless you and thinking of you. No. You're finna pull me and all that.
2: Ooh. But I need some breaks, though. But.
3: Yeah. Okay.
2: Feeling good, but I need some breaks.
4: can you just catch up me a little something? That's all. I just need a little help.
2: A little something.
3: Hey, listen, that's going to be a new slogan. I'm feeling good, but I need some breaks.
4: So, Ricky, this month and every month, we're going to prioritize us. Not our jobs, not our roles, but our souls. Listeners, right. You are worthy of peace, you are worthy of rest, and you are worthy of support. We in this together. Dr. MJ Collier and the Ricky Smiley Morning Show. So keep your head up, keep your mind right. All right, Ricky, that's it.
3: Before we go to the phone, I just want to say, okay, I feel
2: I'm
3: good.
2: I'm feeling good, but I need some breaks.
3: You on with Dr. Collier. Good morning.
5: My husband has been taking low-dose aspirin for many years, but now he's developing dark black splotches over his body. Is that normal side effect, or should we be checking with our doctor?
4: No, unrelated. The low-dose aspirin is good. It's it's to prevent heart attacks and strokes because it gives you some benefit from making little clots. So there's something else going on with him. I would look for a contact dermatitis, but if it's from head to toe, that means it's something systemic. It may be a food allergy. Something needs to be evaluated. But those two things, and the key. One is some inflammation in the skin. So take anti-inflammatories and make sure that he is drinking 8 to 10 glasses of water every day, not counting anything else he's drinking. Doesn't substitute. So if you drink tea, if you drink a soda, if you drink Jack Daniels, whatever you're drinking, every time you drink something other than water, also get a glass of water, and that kind of detoxifies you.
3: All right, y'all, with Dr. Collier. Good morning.
6: Yes, I want to ask Dr. Collier, was the acupuncture procedure good for treating the HPV virus or ridding of it?
4: I don't see any connection whatsoever between acupuncture and HPV. HPV is a viral infection that is usually self-limiting. Some people go on to form chronic disease states, and that can predispose you to, for women, cancer of the cervix and uterus, and for men, literally cancer of the penis. Sometimes also associated with those that perform orally, throat cancers. So acupuncture is not going to affect that one way or
3: another. Dr. Collier?
2: What? Yeah, what you say now?
4: Throat cancer.
2: Speed past that.
4: Throat cancer is from HPV. Number one cause of throat cancer other than smoking. HPV viral infections of the throat that can become chronic, and they predispose those. Anything that's pink and wet is sensitive to the HPV virus.
2: So
4: the inside of your mouth, the inside of your nose. No, we praying for you. You're doing good. You just need a few bricks. Ricky, you're holding it in. Come on, break it.
7: You see it.
2: Say what?
7: Never mind.
3: He said you should be dead.
7: Boy,
2: MJ from around the way.
4: MJ from around the way. Ask Dr. MJ. Here
3: when
4: we go.
3: Doing this? I don't know where to go. Dave, what we doing? I'm lost. Oh, we taking some more calls on the other side. Okay. All right. Man, you know what? I'm gonna put in my 2-week notice because listen.
7: Same.
3: If y'all don't learn how to act and y'all can't control yourself and be better than what you are on this national radio show, I'm putting my 2-week notice because I could do something else. I ain't got time for this. Dr. Collier, I apologize because these are heathens that I work with. When I look at Alfreda, Special K, and the Brat, heathens.
4: Alfreda is a woman.
3: And you already know, Gary, that's a whole nother story by itself. All right, if you guys want to talk to Dr. Collier, hit us up at 866-9-R-I-C-K-E-Y. 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
11: We are finally starting to learn more things we can do to keep our brains sharp as we age. A lot of people think crossword puzzles or Sudoku might do the trick, but the science doesn't really bear that out. What one recent study found, though, was that a certain type of brain training seems to have a significant impact on cognition as we get older. It wasn't memory or even problem-solving tasks that moved the needle. It was an interactive computerized game that tested the ability to recognize two separate images in faster and faster sequences. It's what we call a task of divided attention, in which you don't have a conscious strategy on how to improve. That's according to the study's lead author. You're just trying to do the best you can to figure out how to divide your attention. Now, the game in this study was called Double Decision, if you want to find it and try it out yourself. I'm Dr. Sanjay Gupta, helping you live a better life.

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1: 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Just play the game one way. You hit a ball in the gap, run. Boom, coming in hot.
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0: Yes, Lord, it's Anderson .Paak.
1: 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We are Silk Sonic. Yeah.
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4: 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Y'all, coming up next, man, we're taking more of your phone calls with the one and only Dr. MJ Collier. 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

0: Oh, man, Rick Smile, the morning show. Hey, kissing game, high five. 13 before the top of the hour. We got to run it on Dr. MJ Colley on with us this morning, man. Any of your medical questions, hit us up at 866-9-R-I-C-K-E-Y. Hey, real quick, before we go to the calls, Dr. Colley, say good morning to my good friend Zeke from the Universe Soul Circle that just stopped by this morning. Say hello to Dr. Colley.
1: Good morning, Dr. Colley.
2: Good morning, Zeke. Zeke, I just got some great information. As a medical professional, I have certified the DNA testing, and Zeke, you are the father. Ricky Smiley, your biological father.
1: The doctor himself.
0: Yeah. Hey, doctor. Now, Zeke didn't want to ask you that. Zeke said he had something he needed to come to the doctor for. Is it okay for him to come to you, or he need to go see a pediatrician?
1: I'll do that.
2: We'd be happy and honored to take care of Zeke. Rick is proud of father. Bow that shoe, man. Anytime.
1: There you go. Thank you, son.
0: Yeah. You can go. I'll take you over there. I'll drop you off over there, Zeke. Don't worry about it. All right, let's go to the phone. Y'all stupid. Y'all need to stop. Oh, my mic. I'm sorry. Zeke, I'm sorry. There you go. Can you hear?
3: You're lucky I found out who a pediatrician is.
0: Yeah. 8669, Ricky, you're over there to call you. Good morning.
4: Yeah, good morning, Dr. Carly. This is Ramon James. I was wondering if there's a cure for a disease called fibromatosis.
2: Okay. I'm not sure what that disease is. I couldn't understand your pronunciation of it.
0: Yeah. No, we're going to go to the next call.
2: Go next call, yeah.
0: Hold on, son. Hey, you need to stop. I'm going to ask you to get out. Brad over here, you said you don't know what kind of disease that was. He said, yeah.
5: Guys, let's.
0: He said, what, Africa?
5: No, I said, let's move on.
0: Okay, 866-9-RICKY. Y'all would like to call it. Good morning.
6: Yes, good morning. My question is, my mother suffered from PSP, progressive supranumeral palsy, and I was wondering if you can give me a little more insight into what exactly that is and what can we do to maybe stop the progression.
2: Okay, and that's the thing. Most of the treatments don't offer you a cure. They offer, quote, to slow the progression, not necessarily stop the progression. I don't know how that is measured. When medications are used to slow the progression, I don't know how bad you would have been over time without just following routine good health. Now, that is a palsy is a neurological disorder that can cause you to have either slow movements or types of tremors, stuttering in your speech and a variety of other neurological generalized weaknesses that make it difficult for you to ambulate and, even hold things in your hand, etc. So 90% of those disease states are inflammatory in nature. So one, good rest, good eating, good healthy eating habits, and anti-inflammatories that are natural, like turmeric, curcumin, vitamin D, and omega-3 fish oils are things that should be staples. I would also recommend that probiotics be a standard part of her treatment regimen, because probiotics are God's gift to the human body. They do so many good things in reference to inflammatory disease states, food allergies, etc. So we're kind of doing what we call hoop skirt therapy. That means we're throwing it in Gone with the Wind, and Gone with the Wind, the movie, the ladies wore the big skirts that covered everything. So that covers everything and all the possibilities, because we're not sure why that happens, why people get it, but it does. And so slowing down the progression is basically our best hope. Not necessarily there is no formal therapy that will cure this disease state.
0: Right. Thank you so much for that call. Dr. Collier, good morning.
7: My friend has been having troubles for the last few years. She has swollen feet. She goes blind for a second. She has pain in her side and her back, and she gets these really bad aches and foot pain. The doctor said it's nothing. She did blood work and all of that. I was just wondering what he thought she should do next.
2: Okay, she's got peripheral neuropathy, and my biggest concern is that she goes blind on occasion. That can be caused by inflammation of the arteries going to the eyes. That can go from being a temporary situation to permanent blindness. So that needs to be, she's probably going to need primary therapy, which would include some steroids. She may need one of the newer biologics that helps treat anti-inflammatory disease states. So that is she really needs to have a neuro-ophthalmologist as a part of her treatment regimen, and probably a rheumatologist as well. So this is going to take a team medical approach, and everybody needs to communicate with everybody so we'll know what's going on with her. And it's going to require, again, good routine health maintenance.
0: Dr. Cotty, hold that thought. I can bring you on the other side so you can close out. You can close out right quick. You got 10 seconds. Okay. Go ahead.
2: Yes, sir.
0: Go ahead, Dr. Cotty. You good?
2: Okay. All right. We're in this together. Keep your head up and keep your head right. So, Ricky, if you're seeking mental health services, find a provider that looks like you and try to get an appointment face-to-face. 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And remember, these are the opinions of Dr. MJ Cotty. 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
1: There's something I'd like to talk to you about today, something that's been circulating on the internet that's become a real problem. Deep fake videos of me endorsing products that I've never even heard of and I have no relationship with whatsoever. Let me tell you clearly, these videos are scams. They are designed to take your money. Now, a couple things you should keep in mind. If something sounds too good to be true, it probably is. When you look at these videos, if they don't seem natural, if there's something off about them, the audio or the video, it's probably AI generated. And if you come across something that does pique your interest, see if you can find evidence of it from other sources. I promise you this, if I discover something incredible that you need to know about, I'm going to talk about it somewhere that you can easily find, not on some shady social media site. I'm Dr. Sanjay Gupta, helping you live a better life.
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13: Good Wednesday morning for WIS News 10. I'm Intisar Faulkner. Following breaking news from overnight, after 3 days of debate, lawmakers in the South Carolina House have passed a bill to redraw the state's congressional map. It's now a step closer to becoming reality with less than a week until early voting begins. Now, under the bill, the filing period for U.S. House seats would run June 1st through 5th. Those primaries would fall on August 18th, and a runoff would be on September 1st if necessary. Now, it's important to note these delays would only affect primaries for the U.S. House. All other elections in the state would still hold primaries on June 9th. The National Republican Redistricting Trust drew this map to flip the state's congressional delegation from a 6-to-1 Republican advantage to an all-Republican sweep. For weeks, Democrats have been arguing that this map kills the black vote. They say it ignores what's best for South Carolinians and only benefits President Trump and Republicans. But members of the GOP have said it's needed to help out the president and Republicans in midterms. Now, the Senate Judiciary Committee is scheduled to host a redistricting hearing this afternoon at 2:00. That will be accepting public testimony during that hearing. Of course, we'll have all the details and the latest on this debate at the State House on our website, WISTV.com, and also on our WIS News 10 app. For WIS 10, I'm Intisar Faulkner.
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19: Good morning. A little bit of patchy fog out there to get our Wednesday started, mainly up and down the I-95 corridor. I'm seeing a little bit of fog around Orangeburg, as well as Sumter and Lee counties this morning. So be advised to use your low beam lights if you encounter any of this fog on your travels. Otherwise, it's going to get hot and summer-like once again. Your afternoon high temperature under a mostly sunny sky set to top out around 93 degrees. So stay cool today and let's make it a great day. From the WIS First Alert Weather Center, I'm meteorologist Chandler Jordan.
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4: Your First Alert traffic update this morning. The crash that happened in the westbound side of I-20 near Sunset Boulevard has been taken care of. That was near exit 61. Traffic flowing smoothly along this part of I-20. Still seeing a little bit of a delay caused by the small accident near the intersection of Glen and Fish Hatchery Roads. That's in Lexington County. Keep in mind, maybe trying to get over to the interstate this morning or through Congaree. There may be a couple of delays there to greet you. In the meantime, drive safely on the roads this morning, and let's make it a great Wednesday. From the WYS First Alert Traffic Center, I'm meteorologist Chandler Jordan.
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6: 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It's October London.
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0: 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Okay. Now, Dave. Dave, are we live? Brett.
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0: Right?
1: Ricky,
0: y'all just going to cut
1: the TIs? I have breaking news. Uh-huh. I have breaking news. The class of 2026 Radio Hall of Fame has been announced, and the Museum of Broadcast Communications has just announced the names of the six new inductees. Congratulations, Ricky Smiley. You have officially been selected as an inductee for the 2026 Radio Hall of Fame.
0: Oh, damn.
4: Yes, what's up?
0: Is that why everybody, my phone, they must have just, because my phone is blowing up.
4: Oh, my God. Congratulations.
5: Congratulations, little boy.
1: Man. Such an honor. Congratulations,
0: Duke.
4: Congratulations, Duke. Congratulations, Duke.
0: Yes.
4: We love you, boy.
0: No, I appreciate the opportunity. Shout out to Miss Kathy Hughes.
6: Yes.
0: Alfred for giving me the opportunity. Shout out to Steve.
4: Yeah.
0: Steve, the one recommended me get the job in Dallas, and him and Rashawn, the way they worked that out, that's where it all started.
6: Sure did.
0: And Roy Wood Jr., to help us, I'm talking about get on the plane and come down and help us put everything together. Buck Wild, shout out to you, Buck Wild in Africa. I ain't gonna get emotions, just...
4: No, we
0: really work hard.
4: It's okay, though. It's a big deal.
6: Yeah.
4: It's a big deal, and it's okay for you to get emotional. Yeah,
0: I want to say rest in peace to Doug Banks that had me on his show.
4: Yes.
0: Doug Banks and Dee Dee, White Gary, rest in peace to Biz Markie, Coco Brother. We all did a morning show together in Dallas. Me, Doug Banks, Dee Dee, McGuire, Biz Markie, and
6: Russ Parr.
0: Shout out to Russ Parr being a mentor. All the time, Russ Parr cussed me out. Tom Joyner. Mm-hmm. Tom, of course, thank you for the opportunities. I'm David DeBose, first general manager that hired me in Birmingham. Mickey Johnson and Corey White put me on the radio on 95.7 Jams. Mm. WBHJ Tuscaloosa, Birmingham, 95.7 Jams. David DeBose, I'm grateful for those opportunities. We really work hard, man. It's hard to get up in the morning. Radio is not a job. It's a lifestyle. Mm-hmm. So in order to do radio, you have to go to bed at night. You have to have some discipline, some structure. You got to work hard. Your voice gone. You got to perform on the weekend. And everybody that just gave me the opportunity, I just really appreciate it. Sean Nunn, our first general manager in Dallas.
6: Yes, sir.
0: Hollywood Henderson, that really got us together.
6: Yeah.
0: That cussed us out and didn't give a damn about how we felt or what we thought. He made sure whatever went out on the airways was the best. You remember all them days he pulled your ass out of the room, Brett?
4: Mm-hmm. Put you in that little room.
0: Put you in that little room and get in your face. He said, hey, it's up to you. It's your career. It ain't my career. It's your career.
4: Ooh,
0: you want to do it? You want to do it or you want to don't? Like, he trained us. Like, that. Like the reason, if you like the chemistry on the show and why this morning show is good, it's Hollywood Henderson.
6: Yeah.
0: That training, that no-nonsense, bring your ass to work, and that don't make sense. We're not going to do that. And he don't care if you like them or not. I really appreciate that. I come from discipline and structure and guidance and whatever. And sometimes it don't feel good, but the product that come out at the end. So we grateful. Thank you, Kobe and David Cantor. We really appreciate you, Dion, everybody, every general manager all over the country, every program director all over the United States, on all of these radio stations that we're on. Mr. Jerry Rushen put us on in Miami. We really appreciate you. We appreciate you, Mr. Oklahoma City, Mr.
6: Perry.
0: Mr. Perry. Perry.
6: Yes, sir.
0: Mr. Perry, black man, on radio station, put us on all this radio station, on Foxy and Augusta and the station up in Oklahoma City. We appreciate everything. God bless y'all. I ain't get too emotional.
4: Congratulations, boys! Yes. Woo!
7: Yes.
8: Comedian Rita Brent.
0: All right, y'all in the building one time. Hey, wait a minute. Start the music. Okay, y'all. Y'all want to do some Q Delta stuff this morning? Is that what we doing?
4: Yeah.
0: Because as where I was put into the Radio Hall of Fame, Rita Brent just won an Emmy.
6: Come on.
0: Member of Delta Sigma Theta Sorority Incorporated, yeah, graduate of the Jackson State University, stand-up comedian, yes, won a freaking Emmy 2 days ago.
4: Yes.
0: How about that?
4: That's what's up.
0: How about that?
6: Rita
0: Brett, yes, we are proud of you.
3: We are proud of you.
4: Hey, hey, hey.
0: Congratulations, Rita.
5: Thank you. Congratulations to you, Ricky. Dang, we winning today, ain't it? What's
0: yes,
5: up?
0: We gotta go.
4: Winning.
0: Gotta go.
5: Yeah.
0: And this is the day when somebody going, all this going on, and watch. The minute we go out to our car, our brakes gonna be out. Some gonna be wrong with that car.
6: Good, but
4: how you doing?
6: I'm good, but I need brakes.
5: Hey, you joking, but my car in the shop right now, literally.
0: The devil is a lie.
4: Yes, he is.
0: What you got, Rita?
5: Man, I'm just excited. I am exhausted. You know, when you win something, you just be on a high. Your adrenaline is high.
4: Yes.
5: You're thanking God because, you know, I had like a vision, but God had, I had like a dream, but God had a real vision for me. And it's just a reminder that I cannot think small. You know, I had stopped doing vision boards and making goals at the beginning of the year because mine were too small and everything that happened, like God was just surpassing the things that I had in mind. So yeah, this is just so exciting, and I'm thankful for y'all's support as well. So that's awesome. Congratulations to you too, Ricky.
0: No, I appreciate it. And hey, Rita, real quick, shout out to Ryan Cameron for his nomination. I'm sure he'll be in there next year. My brother Ryan Cameron is a radio legend.
4: Yes.
0: A radio legend.
4: Absolutely.
0: We will not say my name and do not mention Ryan Cameron.
4: Absolutely.
0: And he works here with us at the company. He has had me on his shows plenty of times promoting things that I did. So we are,
4: we love Ryan.
0: We love Ryan
4: Absolutely.
0: Cameron. All right, go ahead, Rita. I'm sorry.
5: Well, I think Dave said we got about 30 seconds left, so we don't need Jesus to fix nothing today.
4: God is good.
3: All the God time.
5: Is, and all the time.
4: God is good.
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21: Getting your heart broken can be really rough. It'll happen to most of us at some point in our lives. It's not just an emotional experience. It's a physical one, too. Often described as getting the wind knocked out of you, a knot in your stomach, trouble sleeping. I recently spoke about this with Dr. Yoram Yovel, a psychiatrist and neuroscientist. He was on my podcast, Chasing Life. Now, he told me heartbreak doesn't have to last forever, and while your inclination might be to withdraw, isolate, and shut down, it's often the opposite of what supports healing. One of the things that helps us the most is reconnecting to other people you love. And the reverse is also true, he said. If someone you care about is struggling, don't give up on them. You hold the power to comfort loved ones that are in deep physical or emotional distress. I'm Dr. Sanjay Gupta, helping you live a better life.
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2: All right, y'all. 26 minutes after the hour. Y'all got your front page right here. Alfreda's, good morning.
3: Good morning, Ricky. It's Wednesday, May 20th. Here is what's going on in the news. There is a Texas courtroom story that has gone viral and it's got people hot, Ricky. Attorney Michael Phillips was held in contempt after he repeated the N-word several times during a custody trial argument. And black attorney Brenda Duruan said it felt demeaning and taunting. Phillips says he was only referencing video or evidence and later apologized. But it was too little too late for Dr. Candace Matthews, a Houston community activist and child welfare advocate known for speaking out on racial justice issues, who pulled up with longtime activist Quanell X to confront attorney Michael Phillips face to face.
4: You call a black woman in word, call me that.
5: No, call me that.
4: I dare you to do it, and I swear for God, I'll make you taste the ancestors.
5: Me too.
4: You a coward. Call that black woman the N-word. You a real coward.
5: Why would you do that?
4: Now,
5: go ahead.
4: Go right ahead. I guarantee you won't do it in front of me.
5: Come on. Come on.
4: I know, in fact, I know you won't. Say the N-word in front of me.
5: Come on. Down and out.
4: And I guess you'll taste everything for the ancestors.
5: Down and out.
2: Yeah, they count.
3: I mean, taste the ancestors. That's my new thing.
6: If you saw that video,
3: I
6: saw it. Oh, that man was shook.
7: Ooh, he was.
6: That man was shook.
7: I was waiting on him to say it, though. Yes. I wanted him to say it. So they ain't going to say it.
6: They count with it.
2: They'll say it from their truck. They'll call you the N-word from their truck or somebody in between y'all. But they ain't going to. All I do is watch video of the black people whooping their ass.
7: Every time they come out of their mouth.
6: Oh, but his tongue was in his stomach. He swallowed it so hard.
2: Y'all watch Godfrey videos? Leave black people alone.
3: Yes.
2: Make sure you watch all the Godfrey videos. Leave black people alone.
3: Well, I'm not done. There's another story that is going to make you go, what? Leave black people alone. A classroom display in Florida has a middle school teacher out of the building and under investigation. Ricky, video posted online shows Barrington Middle School art teacher Karen Savage setting up a classroom display that included a black baby doll hanging from a cord under a TV. A student, Noah Carter.
2: I'll text it to you. I'll send it to Alfredo.
3: He said he recorded it because he wanted proof of what he saw. His mom says the image was horrible and something her son may never forget. Superintendent called the display unacceptable and Savage has since been removed from the school while the district investigates. Bring up on these stories
2: people like
3: more.
2: That in jail. That's I don't feel like a hate crime.
7: Investigate.
3: Why do you put children like you? Why would you have black kids? Why would you do that? What would make you think that you should do that as a school art display?
2: Donald Trump has made a lot of racists feel comfortable in their racism.
3: Right.
2: And they doing stuff. So that ain't nothing compared to what you're going to see and what you've been seeing or whatever. It's going on everywhere. They feel comfortable because they know it's not going to be hardly any consequences.
3: Right, y'all better get out here and vote.
2: Look how he's getting ready to pay the people for January the 6th. They're going to get paid.
3: No, he's not going to pay them. We're going to pay them. Taxpayers are going to pay billions of dollars to people who committed crimes, and we got to pay for it.
2: Yeah.
3: Yeah, if you want more stuff, go to the RickySmileyMorningShow.com. Actually, go to RickySmileyMorningShow.com. 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
9: Runs it cross court. Shamet puts it up. Puts it in. A 9-point lead. Timeout Cavs.
0: Man, let me tell y'all something, ladies and gentlemen. This is why the New York Knicks have finally figured out how not to self-implode. They were down 22 points with 7 minutes remaining in the game, and they came back to force overtime to beat The Cleveland Cavaliers last night by 11 points, led by that grown man, Jalen Brunson, 38 points. It's going down. Game 2, San Antonio Spurs in Oklahoma City. Thunder tonight. Spurs up 1-0. Get the popcorn ready for that one. And Cam Newton. Cam.
7: Whoa. Oh, Cam.
0: He got some words for LeBron James, who will probably be returning next season at the age of 42.
10: 42? That's old, brother. The production has subsided a little bit. LeBron James averaged around 20 points this season. Do you know that that was the equivalent of his performance, his rookie season?
11: Yeah, 20.9 points.
10: Hang it up. I can play until 45 like Tom Brady. No, bro. I don't want to see LeBron James, the king, the Mr. I don't want to see his name on too many jerseys.
12: You at the top. You done did what they said you couldn't. What more accolades do you not have?
0: I got some.
2: Man.
0: He got some truth to that, but if he's still dropping 20 points a game at 42, shoot.
2: Leave him in there.
0: Come on, man. But what he's saying is, like, go out on top. Don't let your game diminish and then you're forced to retire. That's pretty much the point right there. That's my sports report. Follow me on social media at Rock T. Holla. Brad got the hot spot right now.
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14: 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Drop it like it's hot.
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19: B-R-A-T. Time for the hot spot. Good morning, Brad.
7: Good morning, Ricky. Good morning, everybody. I'm your girl, Brad Tat Tat, and this is the hot spot where we bring you music, movies, and more. So let's get on off into it. Well, Sean and Marlon Wayans are currently out promoting the sixth installment of the Scary Movie series. The new Scary Movie premieres in theaters on June 5th. And while out promoting the film, they was asked about the roast of Kevin Hart and the controversial joke that comedian Tony Hinchcliffe told about George Floyd. And here's what they had to say.
20: Trying to find the right joke is going to war. There's going to be casualties. And unfortunately, some of the jokes didn't land the way that they possibly could have.
21: We can't have controversy every time
20: somebody tells a joke.
21: Every time someone tells a joke, we're killing our own culture.
20: It's two-part. You know, I'm one part comedian, one part black man. So, you know, the other part of it is, if you're going to go there, make sure that joke is really worth it.
2: Yeah, remember I said that this
7: morning.
2: Make
7: sure it's funny.
2: Yeah. The thing about it is, if the joke is more funny than the offense.
6: It's more funny than offensive. If you're laughing, you ain't got time to be offended.
2: Yeah, because you're too busy laughing. But when you do something that's offensive and is not funny, that's where you start getting in trouble, because they start paying attention to what was offensive.
7: Picking it apart.
2: And picking it apart. But if you got them laughing, crying, laughing, ain't nobody going to say nothing.
6: Because people say, where's the line? The line is when it ain't funny.
2: Right.
6: And the audience will let you know, that wasn't funny.
2: That wasn't funny.
6: Let you know you hit
2: the
6: line.
2: We have all been there.
7: Wow. All right, y'all. Well, if you missed any part of the show today, you can check it out on the Ricky Smiley Morning Show podcast, available wherever you get your podcasts. And you can hit me up on social media at So Brat. Coming up next, y'all, we got Dwight Stone with that praise mixdown. 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
28: 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Deep fake videos of me endorsing products that I've never even heard of and I have no relationship with whatsoever. Let me tell you clearly, these videos are scams. They are designed to take your money. Now, a couple things you should keep in mind. If something sounds too good to be true, it probably is. When you look at these videos, if they don't seem natural, if there's something off about them, the audio or the video, it's probably AI generated. And if you come across something that does pique your interest, see if you can find evidence of it from other sources. I promise you this, if I discover something incredible that you need to know about, I'm going to talk about it somewhere that you can easily find, not on some shady social media site. I'm Dr. Sanjay Gupta, helping you live a better life.
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1: You think a ticket for not wearing your seatbelt is the worst that could happen. 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
2: Good Wednesday morning for WIS News 10. I'm Intisar Faulkner. Following breaking news from overnight, after 3 days of debate, lawmakers in the South Carolina House have passed a bill to redraw the state's congressional map. It's now a step closer to becoming reality with less than a week until early voting begins. Now, under the bill, the filing period for U.S. House seats would run June 1st through 5th. Those primaries would fall on August 18th, and a runoff would be on September 1st if necessary. Now, it's important to note these delays would only affect primaries for the U.S. House. All other elections in the state would still hold primaries on June 9th. The National Republican Redistricting Trust drew this map to flip the state's congressional delegation from a 6-to-1 Republican advantage to an all-Republican sweep. For weeks, Democrats have been arguing that this map kills the black vote. They say it ignores what's best for South Carolinians and only benefits President Trump and Republicans. But members of the GOP have said it's needed to help out the president and Republicans in midterms. Now, the Senate Judiciary Committee is scheduled to host a redistricting hearing this afternoon at 2 o'clock. That will be accepting public testimony during that hearing. Of course, we'll have all the details and the latest on this debate at the State House on our website, WISTV.com, and also on our WIS News 10 app. For WIS 10, I'm Intisar Faulkner.
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7: Good morning. A little bit of patchy fog out there to get our Wednesday started, mainly up and down the I-95 corridor. I'm seeing a little bit of fog around Orangeburg, as well as Sumter and Lee counties this morning. So be advised to use your low beam lights if you encounter any of this fog on your travels. Otherwise, it's going to get hot and summer-like once again. Your afternoon high temperature under a mostly sunny sky set to top out around 93 degrees. So stay cool today, and let's make it a great day. From the WIS First Alert Weather Center, I'm meteorologist Chandler Jordan.
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7: Your First Alert traffic update this morning. The crash that happened in the westbound side of I-20 near Sunset Boulevard has been taken care of. That was near exit 61. Traffic flowing smoothly along this part of I-20. Still seeing a little bit of a delay caused by the small accident near the intersection of Glen and Fish Hatchery Roads. That's in Lexington County. Keep in mind, maybe trying to get over to the interstate this morning or through Congaree, there may be a couple of delays there to greet you. In the meantime, drive safely on the roads this morning, and let's make it a great Wednesday. From the WIS First Alert Traffic Center, I'm meteorologist Chandler Jordan.
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12: When it comes to the myriad reasons people don't get enough exercise, psychologist Diana Hill has heard them all. She's the author of a new book with a great title, I Know I Should Exercise, But. On a recent episode of my podcast, Chasing Life, Hill told me the number one reason people don't exercise is because they don't feel like they have enough time. She told us that she encourages people she works with to shift from an either-or mindset to a both-and mindset. Hill herself uses time at her son's baseball game to walk around the field cheering him on instead of sitting on the sidelines. She also recommends setting up your space at home, at work, in the car to facilitate movement. So every night before I go to bed, I lay out my workout clothes next to my bathroom sink so they are waiting there for me as a good reminder. I'm Dr. Sanjay Gupta, helping you live a better life.
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0: Good morning. A little bit of patchy fog out there to get our Wednesday started, mainly up and down the I-95 corridor. I'm seeing a little bit of fog around Orangeburg, as well as Sumter and Lee counties this morning. So be advised to use your low beam lights if you encounter any of this fog on your travels. Otherwise, it's going to get hot and summer-like once again. Your afternoon high temperature under a mostly sunny sky, set to top out around 93 degrees. So stay cool today, and let's make it a great day. From the WIS First Alert Weather Center, I'm meteorologist Chandler Jordan.
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Kiss 103.1, Columbia's best mix of R&B. MJ, Michael Jackson, Billie Jean. She's not with me. World famous Johnny Green in the air chair. Nice to be with you. The music continues with Kayla Brianna. It's called Energy on Columbia's best mix of R&B. Kiss 103.1.

0: 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Yeah. Kayla Brianna. Energy. Put a little energy in there. It's hump day, baby. Hump day. We're going to get over the hump together.
1: Guess what today is?
0: Yeah.
1: Hump day.
0: Woo-hoo. Let's get over the hump so we can slide downhill to the weekend. And some of us got a long weekend planned. Oh, yeah. Memorial Day weekend coming up. So, hey, got something to roll to. And you got something to listen for. 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And good luck on winning those tickets for Usher and Chris Brown from the Charlotte here on Kiss 103.1. Got a few things to talk about, so stick around. Musically, another long set coming up next. In Vogue, Aaliyah, St. Harrison, Gabrielle Jacoby, and more coming up. It's Kiss 103.1. You're going to see Chris Brown and Usher at Bank of America Stadium in Charlotte.
2: 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Thank you.
0: You are quite welcome.
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2: 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I told her I'm going to try to win tickets. Mama, please, don't do that. Don't do that. Yeah. See how good God is.
0: Now she's going to say, thank you, Mama. Congratulations to you. 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
14: You know, I watched a video the other day about kids getting landlines at home. We haven't had a landline in my house in I can't even tell you how long. But seeing these parents about my age being teleported back to their own childhoods, a simpler time before screens, was really powerful. And as for the kids, they sat and had conversations with their grandparents without multitasking or being distracted by a screen. I thought this was a great way to have kids stay in touch with family members and friends without getting sucked into the smartphone era too young. Of course, you need other people close by to hop on board as well if this is something that's going to work. Perhaps most important, I realized, these relics can be a great conversation starter with your children. You can talk about what it really means to be connected in this day and age. Things have changed a lot. I'm Dr. Sanjay Gupta, helping you live a better life.
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2: Definitely throwback to my Disney days. I was doing an audition, and I think it was for the movie Descendants. But I did my whole spiel, and then I asked them straight up, did I get it? 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
1: 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Coco Jones wrapping up another long set. Let me get a little information on Coco wrapping up a long set. Here on the home of Ricky Smalley in the morning and D.L. Hughley in the afternoon with Your Music Plus. I'm world famous Johnny Green. Hanging out with you until 3 o'clock. And it is graduation time. Congratulations to all the graduate. If you want to congratulate a graduate, you can. Give us a buzz. Might hear yourself on the radio. So, yeah, give us a buzz. 803-695-5477. 695-KISS. Congratulations, graduates 2026. Yeah, but you can do a special one. Give us a buzz. So they passed it in the House, huh? Yeah, the redistricting proposal. It passed in the House, so now it goes to the Senate. And what a lot of folk are concerned about is, like, folk who early voted and all that stuff. What happens to those? That's the concern. Yeah, our military, they voted early, and you got folk out of town. Going out of town, they voted early. Yeah. So what happens to those votes? Things that make you go, Okay. We'll keep you posted. More music on the way. We'll take a look at that forecast. Also got Genuine, Orion the Scientist, and a whole lot more. And you don't need a scientist to tell you about the weather is going to be hot today, okay? Starting to heat up as we get ready to kick off the unofficial start of summer. So stay close. We'll try to keep you cool best we can. We are Columbia's best mix of R&B. KISS 103.1. 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
1: When it comes to the myriad reasons people don't get enough exercise, psychologist Diana Hill has heard them all. She's the author of a new book with a great title, I Know I Should Exercise, But. On a recent episode of my podcast, Chasing Life, Hill told me the number one reason people don't exercise is because they don't feel like they have enough time. She told us that she encourages people she works with to shift from an either-or mindset to a both-and mindset. Hill herself uses time at her son's baseball game to walk around the field cheering him on instead of sitting on the sidelines. She also recommends setting up your space at home, at work, in the car to facilitate movement. So every night before I go to bed, I lay out my workout clothes next to my bathroom sink so they are waiting there for me as a good reminder. I'm Dr. Sanjay Gupta, helping you live a better life.
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3: Good morning. A little bit of patchy fog out there to get our Wednesday started, mainly up and down the I-95 corridor. I'm seeing a little bit of fog around Orangeburg, as well as Sumter and Lee counties this morning. So be advised to use your low beam lights if you encounter any of this fog on your travels. Otherwise, it's going to get hot and summer-like once again. Your afternoon high temperature under a mostly sunny sky set to top out around 93 degrees. So stay cool today and let's make it a great day. From the WIS First Alert Weather Center, I'm meteorologist Chandler Jordan.
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0: Kiss 103.1, that's Q Parker, Put It On. Wrapping up a set here on the home of Ricky Smalley in the morning and D.L. Hughley in the afternoon. I'm world famous Johnny Green. And a big congratulations. Yeah, go on. No, they did him this morning. Ricky Smalley. Ricky Smalley. Inductee into Radio Hall of Fame. Congratulations, man. And Rita Brent got an Emmy. Congratulations to you, but that's not who I'm talking about. I'm talking about our very own here in Columbia, South Carolina, Benedict College. Yeah. Benedict College recognized for the strength of its degree program in social work, computer science, criminal justice, engineering, and finance. Yes, congratulations, Benedict College. Yeah. Dr. Rosalind Clark, artist, president, and CEO of Benedict College, said, quote, being named among the best colleges in South Carolina by research.com reflects the dedication of our faculty, staff, and students to academic achievement, end quote. Congratulations. BC. Yeah. South Carolina's best college. One of the best. Benedict College. All right. Hats off to you. Hey, we got a few more things to talk about. Stick around as we welcome October London, Lila James, and Eric Benet. They're coming to the township. Yeah. Listen for details. Got a little time, but make sure you get your tickets so they'll show up. Okay. Get your tickets. Keep listening for all the details and a chance to win here on KISS. Another long set kicks off. I got 702 to kick it off. Where my girls at? Where my girls at? Also got Raheem Devon with you and the Let's Move mix. Got to get you to move to stay healthy. Yeah, you got to move. I know it's hot, but you got to move. Okay. All right. Another long set coming up next. You looking at me like, I ain't moving today. It's hot. It's KISS 103.1.
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7: You and I have never met, but I'm willing to bet that there is something you would like to do, but you feel like you can't, that it's too hard, that you don't deserve it. A colleague of mine recently told me about this new book called Brave Shift, 30 Mindset Changes to Transform Your Life. It's written by a woman named Michelle Carrer. Carrer says the one thing most people forget when they set a goal is to attach a reason to it. Having that reason is big, because when you don't want to do something that's necessary to reach your goal, you can go back to your reason to find the motivation you need. Try to frame your goal as something you want to achieve, as opposed to being a bad part of yourself that you want to change. That will make you more likely to succeed, as will asking for help. All of us need it, and it makes people feel good to help you achieve your goals. I'm Dr. Sanjay Gupta, helping you live a better life.
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0: Kiss 103.1, Columbia's best mix of R&B. The Let's Move mix, trying to get you to move by any means necessary. Old school, some favorites, some songs you forgot about in the mix here on Kiss 103.1. Monday through Saturday, Kiss 103.1. That's how we do it, baby, trying to get you to move. We just want you healthy. You got to move to stay healthy. Yeah, I know it's a little hot. Maybe you can do it on the inside, in the air. Okay. But move to stay healthy. All right. And congratulations again to Benedict College, named one of the best in South Carolina. Congratulations, Benedict College. Yeah. Right down the street over there. Yeah, that college, that Benedict right there. Anyway, congratulations to you. Yeah. What else is... Oh, did you see my New York Knicks? Oh, my goodness. I was falling out, man. I was dozing off. I was like, hey, we done lost this game. All of a sudden, I'm like, wait a minute. Brunson? In overtime. Congratulations. That's game one. Let's keep that moving. Talk about let's move, Knicks. Let's keep that moving, Knicks. All right. Over the Cavs. Thought they had them, man. I thought they had them. But they didn't. Whew. All right. Game two tonight. Game two tonight for the Spurs and Thunder. That game is tonight. NBA playoffs, baby. It's coming down to the wire. Coming down to the wire. What else is going on? What else is going on? Oh, the tour, TLC, Salt and Pepper, and Invoke. We're going to give you a flyaway to see them and a chance to meet Salt and Pepper in person. Keep listening for your chance to win with Kiss 103.1. I told you we'd give you more ways to win. Yeah, we got a flyaway to see TLC, Salt and Pepper, and Invoke. It all kicks off Monday here on Kiss. Lock us in. We got your forecast. We got Olivia Dean. Speaking of TLC, No Scrubs. Yeah, we got Victoria Monet. I got a long set coming up next. Don't go far. It's Kiss 103.1.
1: 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Ordinary love. 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
10: Sometimes you can tell a lot about what someone wants to do offline by looking at what they do online. Let me tell you about Pinterest's first parenting trend report. Pinterest is a huge platform. They have 600 million monthly users, 80 billion searches per month. The report found a shift from the iPad kid era to now, when parents are actually more interested in real-world adventures and hands-on activities. The global trends and insights lead at Pinterest told us families are thoughtfully designing childhoods rooted in creativity, intention, and meaningful experiences. One psychologist we spoke to said he sees this as a reflection of parents' desire to build core capacities in their children: resilience, curiosity, self-regulation, empathy. These things don't grow automatically, but are built through lived experience. I'm Dr. Sanjay Gupta, helping you live a better life.
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0: Good afternoon, everyone. On this Wednesday, temperatures climbing just as high, if not maybe a little higher for some of us for today compared to yesterday. We should make it into the low to mid 90s for this afternoon. We'll have lots of sunshine to help to get us there. As for tonight, temperatures drop back down into the upper 60s under mostly clear skies. Thursday afternoon, we're back into the lower 90s. We'll also see a chance for a few showers, even a few rumbles of thunder developing, especially the farther west you are in the Midlands. And then for Friday, we're looking at a better chance, scattered showers and thunderstorms with temperatures in the mid-80s for a change. I'm meteorologist Sandra Brogan in the WIS Weather Center.
1: 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Yeah.

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0: And I'll let you know about a boycott that's going on over this redistricting. I'll tell you about that next on KISS.
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2: 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I'm Coco Jones with my new song, Love a Girl. 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
3: 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I'm trying to, like, expand the mind. So maybe

0: 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It's Your Music Plus.
1: 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Coco Jones, Lover Girl. Hope you like that one. Wrapping up another long set here on KISS, home of Ricky Smalley in the morning and D.L. Hughley in the afternoon. And, well, we always say an action gets a reaction, right? Yeah, well, the action was redistricting. It passed the House. Now it's headed to the Senate. Yeah, the voting maps. Mm-hmm. So the NAACP has jumped in and calling for a boycott of Southern college sports programs. Yeah. And states mentioned? Texas, Louisiana, Mississippi, Alabama, Florida, and South Carolina. Yeah, they're urging athletic programs of those states. Major universities are especially reliant on black athletic talent. And should protect black political interests. So, they're boycotting. They're asking the athletes, the fans, to boycott those major universities in those states. So, in action, you get a reaction. Go. It's a tug of war thing. We'll keep you posted. It's Columbia's best mix of R&B. We're KISS 103.1. And coming up, we got a chance for you to see Chris Brown and Usher. Good luck from KISS. Musically, here's what I got for you. Oh, you want more music? We got it. Eugene Wilde's going to kick things off. You'll also hear from Lauryn Hill. I got Wale and Jeremiah and a whole lot more. Columbia's best mix of R&B, you already know. It's KISS 103.1.

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15: We are finally starting to learn more things we can do to keep our brains sharp as we age. A lot of people think crossword puzzles or Sudoku might do the trick, but the science doesn't really bear that out. What one recent study found, though, was that a certain type of brain training seems to have a significant impact on cognition as we get older. It wasn't memory or even problem-solving tasks that moved the needle. It was an interactive computerized game that tested the ability to recognize two separate images in faster and faster sequences. It's what we call a task of divided attention, in which you don't have a conscious strategy on how to improve. That's according to the study's lead author. You're just trying to do the best you can to figure out how to divide your attention. Now, the game in this study was called Double Decision. If you want to find it and try it out yourself. I'm Dr. Sanjay Gupta, helping you live a better life.
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0: Hey, good afternoon, everyone. On this Wednesday, temperatures climbing just as high, if not maybe a little higher for some of us for today compared to yesterday. We should make it into the low to mid 90s for this afternoon. We'll have lots of sunshine to help to get us there. As for tonight, temperatures drop back down into the upper 60s under mostly clear skies. Thursday afternoon, we're back into the lower 90s. We'll also see a chance for a few showers, even a few rumbles of thunder developing, especially the farther west you are in the Midlands. And then for Friday, we're looking at a better chance, scattered showers and thunderstorms with temperatures in the mid-80s for a change. I'm meteorologist Sandra Brogan in the WIS Weather Center.
1: 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The rhythm, the soul, the heat. 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

Kiss 103.1. That's Wale and Jeremiah on chill. Guess who's not on chill right now? Our girl, Intisar Faulkner. Yeah, from WIST TV10. Congratulations. I'll tell you about it next. Stay close. Right now, it's PJ Morton with Mutual on Kiss.

0: Kiss 103.1, PJ Morton, Mutual, wrapping up a set here on Kiss. And I know we're going to be mutual on this situation. Congratulating our girl, Intisar Faulkner. Yeah. Go ahead, Intisar. She won an Emmy. Congratulations. Yeah, appreciate all you do, and it's paying off for you. Congratulations. Emmy Award winner, Intisar Faulkner. Yeah. Proud to have you a part of our KISS team giving us the news in the morning. Thank you so much. Hats off to you. Yeah. I just love that little girl. That's my Della Reese. Harlem Nights. I just love that little girl. Yeah. Congratulations to you. More music on the way. Stay close and keep listening for your chance to win. You never know when the opportunity will strike. Yeah. And be careful in this heat, man. Please. Guy, I like. It's going to kick off another long set. Got some Elijah Connor for you. Aaliyah, 803 Fresh with Fantasia and more. It's a long set coming up next on KISS 103.1. 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
0: Who's this?
1: Beverly Clyburn.
0: Beverly Clyburn, you are going to see Usher and Chris Brown. Congratulations.
1: Thank you. I'm just so excited.
0: Okay, well, we're glad you're excited about it. Enjoy yourself. What side of town you live on?
1: The St. Andrews area.
0: St. Andrews. 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
10: A Better Life with Dr. Sanjay Gupta.
11: In recent years, scientists have really dialed up the urgency to understand PFAS, sometimes referred to as forever chemicals because of how long they take to break down. The latest study found these chemicals may be aging men in their 50s and 60s a bit faster than men who are younger or older or women of any age. Experts we talked to said the accumulation of PFAS may lower testosterone levels in men, impair sperm quality, and increase risks of testicular and kidney cancer. Women, it seems, just seem to be able to clear PFAS faster. Now, whether you're a man or a woman, trying to limit your exposure is a great idea. Three ways to do that. 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

0: Kiss 103.1. It's Kim with One Love, wrapping up another long set here on the home of Ricky Smalley in the morning and D.L. Hughley in the afternoon. And did you see the fire truck accident in L.A.? Oh, my goodness. Fire truck just came flying and went into the cars, went and flipped over, went into the H&R Block building. It happened, what, early this morning? Gee whiz, slow down. I got one question. Who gonna get the ticket? Who was driving the fire truck? Who's gonna get the ticket? You know how you get pulled over by highway patrol? If you're driving fast, and one of their questions,
1: where's the fire?
0: Anyway, you gotta laugh, keep crying, all that's going on, man. I got more music on the way. Stay close. Yeah, I'm silly. More music on the way. Stick around for Beyonce and Jay-Z, Chris Brown, Bryson Tiller, and a whole lot more. And Chris Brown and Usher are coming to Charlotte. Keep listening for a chance to win those tickets here on KISS 103.1.
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8: So-called superagers, they are an enviable segment of the population. People who are older than 80, whose brains function like someone a fraction of their age. It's true, a lot of these people have genetics on their side, but more and more research is bearing out the idea that people who practice good brain health also slow their cognitive decline. Dr. Richard Isaacson, a pioneer in the Alzheimer's space, told us that, quote, his studies have found lifestyle changes including diet, exercise, reducing stress and optimizing sleep, along with managing vascular risk factors with certain medications, can actually help grow brain areas and also reduce telltale signs of Alzheimer's, such as tau tangles and amyloid plaques. What else helps? Staying social, surrounding yourself with family and friends, and maybe even volunteering for a real sense of purpose. I'm Dr. Sanjay Gupta, helping you live a better life.
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0: Good afternoon, everyone. On this Wednesday, temperatures climbing just as high, if not maybe a little higher for some of us for today compared to yesterday. We should make it into the low to mid 90s for this afternoon. We'll have lots of sunshine to help to get us there. As for tonight, temperatures drop back down into the upper 60s under mostly clear skies. Thursday afternoon, we're back into the lower 90s. We'll also see a chance for a few showers, even a few rumbles of thunder developing, especially the farther west you are in the Midlands. And then for Friday, we're looking at a better chance, scattered showers and thunderstorms with temperatures in the mid-80s for a change. I'm meteorologist Sandra Brogan in the WIS Weather Center.
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0: Hey, I can feel it too. Kiss 103.1. That's Snoop Dogg and Swiss Beats. Step. Yeah, I guess I better get to stepping. But I got more music for you coming up. Stay close for music from Soul to Soul. You'll also hear from Tone Steph and D.L. Hughley. The D.L. Hughley Show is on the way. As always, remember, a house is not a home when there's no one there to hold you tight. But when you do find yourself all alone, just keep your head to the sky. And remember, somebody up there loves you. And so do I. God bless. Thanks for making the switch to KISS 103.1.
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11: A Better Life with Dr. Sanjay Gupta.
12: In recent years, scientists have really dialed up the urgency to understand PFAS, sometimes referred to as forever chemicals because of how long they take to break down. The latest study found these chemicals may be aging men in their 50s and 60s a bit faster than men who are younger or older, or women of any age. Experts we talked to said the accumulation of PFAS may lower testosterone levels in men, impair sperm quality, and increase risks of testicular and kidney cancer. Women, it seems, just seem to be able to clear PFAS faster. Now, whether you're a man or a woman, trying to limit your exposure is a great idea. Three ways to do that. Filter your drinking water. Don't use non-stick cookware like Teflon, and avoid fast food packaging, which are sometimes coated with these chemicals. I'm Dr. Sanjay Gupta, helping you live a better life.
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1: This is a love that withstands time, space, and matter forever. Forever's a mighty long time. Here we are decades later. The sentiment is still the same. 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
1: I was scared to open up a text. Wait a minute.
2: KISS.

0: There's a lot yesterday, but of course there was another mass shooting at an Islamic center in San Diego. And you've heard nothing from the administration.
1: Nothing.
0: Primarily because it's all the things he disliked. It's in California. It was a Muslim Islamic school, and it was a shooting. So we try to pretend like those. It's clear that everybody doesn't have a president.
2: Mm-mm. No, and they're not even hiding it.
0: They're not. And you know, it used to be a time when you could lean on media, but all of his corrupt cohorts own the media too.
2: Yeah. You don't hear about anything.
0: But even with all that, even with owning the media, even with owning the Supreme Court, even with owning the Congress and the Senate, why haven't you done the things for your... If you can get 1.2, 1.6, 1.8 billion for the J6ers, how come you can't get everybody their $5,000 Doge check?
1: I'm sorry.
0: From all the waste.
1: Why can't you give them their phone?
0: Yeah. Right. Right. Can't even get them their phone.
1: $5,000, you can't even give them their phone. No.
2: Why can't states get FEMA money? I mean, nobody's getting anything.
0: Mm-mm. Well, somebody gets something. Well, they're stripping this country down for parts. They are. The rich are stripping this country down for parts. And then they're getting that, like this, I live in L.A., we all live in Spencer Pratt, reality star who sold the pictures of the Olsen twins, you see he did that? Mm-hmm. He sold the pictures of the Olsen twins.
1: Spencer Pratt did?
0: Spencer Pratt.
1: I just remember him from the Hills, and I remember he was always drunk.
0: Yeah. Well, then, if he's always drunk, he should be the FBI director.
1: Oh, then there's that.
2: Wow.
0: We got a blind FBI director. We got Ebola and hantavirus coming. It's like God is trying to tell. You know when plagues keep popping up when you in office?
1: Yeah, you don't remember?
0: God is trying to tell.
1: Moses had to keep running.
2: No, he's showing you something.
1: Let go. There's a lot going on in the world.
2: God trying to tell you something.
0: That's right. Yeah. I don't understand how the NFL can have the Super Bowl in a state that has done roll back voters' rights like that. And I don't understand why black players would play it in a place like that. I don't get it. Man. I don't get it. Now, if you've already signed your contract or you already on your scholarship, I get it. But to go there now, knowing what happened? Because when you first signed or when you first went, that wasn't the case. Now it is. All right, coming up, we got happy birthday to Busta Rhymes. Happy birthday to Cher. I'll never forget. What did we see her? We saw her 2 years, 3 years ago at the...
1: We saw Cher?
0: It was at Saks Fifth Avenue or something. She said, why don't you let your hair grow? Remember, you went there? Yeah, you were there.
1: I don't think I was there. If it was Cher, I'd have went crazy. Cher? Yeah. Are you sure? We saw Marilyn Manson. Maybe you're confusing the two.
2: Wait a minute.
0: Hang on a minute.
1: I'm just saying.
0: We saw Marilyn Manson at a restaurant. We saw Cher.
1: Wait a second. We did see Cher.
0: Of course we did.
1: We did, but it wasn't sex.
0: It was sex.
1: Are you sure?
0: I'm not going to. Wait, first off, you can't say we didn't see her. Then we did see her.
1: Yeah, and
0: then
1: that it was coming sex. Back to me.
0: No, it never left me. We saw the girl. She was there. Happy birthday to Diamond from Cry Mob. Happy birthday to Naturi Notton. Happy birthday to Alan Maldonado from Blackish and the Last OG. Happy birthday to Enos Kanter. Happy birthday to Kevin Frazier. Happy birthday to Tony Goldwyn. President Fritz on Scandal. Happy birthday to Comfort Fadoki. So You Think You Can Dance. And happy birthday, posthumously, of course, to the one and only James Stewart. We got a great show lined up for you. Of course, Jasmine will tell us what's trending. I'm going to have a little note from the GED section right now.

That was SWV right here. Luxury meets legacy on One Voyage 2026. 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Wrap the T.I. to D.L. Hughley.

0: Jasmine, tell these good people what's trending.
1: You know, I don't really follow DaBaby too much. DaBaby. I'm not quite sure which one this one is.
0: Well, you abandoned the last one.
1: So I did. No. It's not a joke.
2: I'll be back.
1: It's okay. But I did go back. I kept my promise.
0: Anything that got baby in it, I can't
1: that's
0: follow.
1: That's the most important thing is that I kept my promise.
2: I got to get my education.
1: 14 years later. Nobody's keeping track of that.
0: Right.
1: Anyway, he was on his way into like a club or something, and there was this guy who was standing outside of the venue that he was walking into, and he apparently had just gotten out of jail. And I guess he wanted to just kind of say, hey, DaBaby, you know, your music really got me through. And DaBaby wouldn't have it. He was like, move on. And so people
0: better
1: on
0: than
1: social,
0: shooting.
1: Yeah, that happens to chicks. Yeah. Just
0: not, no, baby shot a couple people.
1: Yeah, but not so much as girls get shot. Anyway, the point is social media was kind of divided about how they felt about it, because some people thought that he should have at least stopped and acknowledged the young guy, considering he had just, you know, gotten out of jail or whatever. And other people were like, he doesn't owe a fan anything. He doesn't have to stop. I mean, that happens to you quite a bit. I guess you don't.
0: DaBaby done shot a couple, so it does beat the alternative.
3: Yeah,
0: better no shout out than just saying.
1: That's true. That's true. Anyway, finally trending, this whole Ebola outbreak has a lot of people nervous.
0: Why?
1: Right? Let me tell you why. Even though this has happened in the
0: RFK's
1: Congo,
0: on the case.
1: Right? They're saying a single infection in one place on the globe actually can easily spread to different parts of the world. And they say that, you know, a great example of that is COVID. And so people are quite nervous because of who's at the helm of this thing right now.
0: Do you know
1: the guy who doesn't want vaccines and who says, you know, I mean, it's a pretty scary thing.
0: Elon Musk, who canceled U.S. aid. And part of U.S. aid was to stop these diseases and stop them there before they cropped up.
1: Mm-hmm.
0: They're so short-sighted and gutted everything that would protect us. And now this is the circumstance.
1: Including the Hansa virus. Remember those ships? They gutted that staff, that their responsibility was to make sure that everything was disinfected and cleaned and all of that, sanitized. Yeah, that didn't happen.
0: And they gutted it and lined their pockets. They are stripping this country for parts. They literally are. They're stripping this country for parts. If you look at the three men who are controlling, you know, from Pantier to Elon Musk, they're all South African. And he just expanded South African's ability. I don't know why he expands out, why South Africans have been coming. The other ones left. They're like, this ain't.
3: Yeah, the ones that came left are leaving.
0: This ain't it.
3: Because they can't afford here.
0: Okay. So we got a little note from the GED section. That's up in 15 minutes. It's the D.L. Hughley Show.
4: Warning. D.L. Hughley may cause uncontrollable laughter. Tune in and see for yourself right after this break.
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19: You and I have never met, but I'm willing to bet that there is something you would like to do, but you feel like you can't, that it's too hard, that you don't deserve it. A colleague of mine recently told me about this new book called Brave Shift, 30 Mindset Changes to Transform Your Life. It's written by a woman named Michelle Carrer. Carrer says the one thing most people forget when they set a goal is to attach a reason to it. 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That will make you more likely to succeed, as will asking for help. 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
1: I know this is something I gotta do, but that don't mean I want to. What I'm trying to say is that I love you. I feel like this is coming to an end, and it's better for me to.

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0: 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Because a mind is a...

A serious question, ladies and gentlemen. What part of $1 billion for a ballroom, or millions of dollars spent on a reflecting pool, or a ill-fated war? Don't tell me that we have to stop them from getting a bomb. They haven't been able to get a bomb in the 50 years we've been trying to stop them from getting it. Every American president has been able to stop Iran from getting a bomb without the invasion we now have that has jacked up prices of food and goods and services. What good is a almost $2 billion windfall for the president to decide to dole out to his political political people that he's fond of? What part of that helps you? Did you ever get your DOGE check for $5,000? Did you ever get your tariff check? You did not. And I have no doubt that the people who Trump is saying that he'll use this for, the J6ers, that works out to about a little over a million a person. Isn't it interesting how you can afford to pay people who broke the law, who broke this country or tried to break this country, but can't afford to pay the people who are descendants of people who built it? Donald Trump has not delivered on one significant thing. As a matter of fact, you can't even tell me the last time he talked about something Americans are concerned about. When's the last time he talked about the price of gas? All he'll tell you is when the war's over, it's over. And all he'll say is we have to stop them from getting a bomb. He doesn't care about the price of food. What would happen if somebody actually forwarded a bill or legislature to spend almost $2 billion on anything that's redemptive in this country? What if you spent it on health care? What if you spent it on schools? What if you spent it on food? They would never do it. They would never do it at all. And look at all these people, like all these black people who are so against reparations but are saying nothing about the reparations that the J6ers are going to get. All Donald Trump ran on and having people be able to hate somebody. Except now that's too expensive because hate won't fill your gas tank or your belly. We are in a place right now where he's not even pretending to be concerned about the things that trouble the American society. He is ready to reward his friends. And if he can get $1.8 billion, almost $2 billion for people that have attacked the Capitol, he can't get you the DOGE check that he promised you. He can't get you the tariff check he promised you. Donald Trump is, and I believe this for sure, he's going to keep that money. Because Donald Trump and the billionaires he can source with are not interested in making America better. They're stripping this country down for the parts while you watch. That's a little note from the GED section. Got a jazz report coming up in 15 minutes. It's the D.L. Hughley Show.

0: she's smart. It's the Jazzy Report on the D.L. Hughley Show.
1: Air travelers out of Boston may soon clear security long before they actually arrive at the airport. Starting June 1st, some morning passengers on Delta and JetBlue can opt to be screened at a new off-site facility in Framingham, about 25 miles from Logan Airport, and then take a shuttle that will drop them off beyond the security area. Now, this is just a pilot trial that they're rolling out. They're dubbing it Straight to Gate, and it costs about $9 each way. That's a little scary. I mean, they say that the shuttle is supposed to be secure. So I guess once you get past security, they know you don't have anything. You hop on the shuttle and you get back to the airport.
2: Ain't like you can stop and tell the shuttle, hey, stop over here real quick.
1: Right,
2: I need to run in there and
1: pick
2: get something
1: up.
2: None of that. If they don't do that, we might be all right.
3: All for $9.
1: For $9. That's right. Anyway, a new AI tool named Sybil has proven to be very
2: accurate.
1: It's not our Sybil. But she can do this too. She can predict whether a non-smoker will develop lung cancer based on the analysis of a single low-dose chest CT scan. Now, lung cancer rates among non-smokers is rising, especially in young East Asian women. And so scientists are saying this new find is promising.
2: Okay. Yeah, everything bad is rising.
1: Yeah. I don't know. I have a low-dose CT scan. Really? Is there such thing? Low-dose? I mean,
3: You'll find out.
1: Yeah.
3: We volunteer you, Jazz.
1: Oh, no. No, thank you.
4: The question we're asking, his wife was getting jumped by five other women, and her husband jumped in and started hitting the women with vicious punches to protect his wife. I heard this guy, he said, my hands are bisexual. Anybody can get them. he said, these hands are bisexual. Everybody can get it. But here's a little of what went on.
5: He's fighting girls.
6: What the f***?
5: Dude, he beat the shit out of her.
4: Do you think he did the right thing, or you think he should go to jail for hitting women? I think if somebody is jamming, it's not a fair fight, and five people are jumping on somebody, a woman you love, I think you got to do whatever you got to do to make sure that she's
1: safe. I think those five balance out the gender.
4: Yes.
1: And let me tell you something. You know what would have gone really wrong? Right. Is that if he had stood on the sideline and done nothing, and then he got to go home with her.
4: Yeah. Well, first off,
1: she would have made it, you know, it's going to be a problem.
4: After she get out of intensive care, I'm just saying.
1: Yes, that's going to make it worse.
4: Yes. Why are five people jumping on your wife? What are you doing? Five people jumping on your wife?
1: I don't know.
4: So what do you think? You think he was wrong, or you think he did the right thing? 877-242-2426.
1: Also hit us up on Twitter at D.O. 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
4: 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It's The D.O. Hughley Show.
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19: You and I have never met, but I'm willing to bet that there is something you would like to do, but you feel like you can't, that it's too hard, that you don't deserve it. A colleague of mine recently told me about this new book called Brave Shift, 30 Mindset Changes to Transform Your Life. It's written by a woman named Michelle Carrer. Carrer says the one thing most people forget when they set a goal is to attach a reason to it. Having that reason is big, because when you don't want to do something that's necessary to reach your goal, you can go back to your reason to find the motivation you need. Try to frame your goal as something you want to achieve, as opposed to being a bad part of yourself that you want to change. That will make you more likely to succeed, as will asking for help. All of us need it, and it makes people feel good to help you achieve your goals. I'm Dr. Sanjay Gupta, helping you live a better life.
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DL. It's the DL Hughley Show. And

0: So this is the scenario. Man intervenes as his wife is getting jumped by five people and started mollywhopping people.
1: Yeah.
0: He said, these hands are bisexual. Anybody can get them.
2: He's fighting girls. What the f***?
0: Do you think he was wrong for interceding and hitting women? We're going to go to our social media platform. What are they saying out there, Specie? Okay.
3: So we got Daquan from Chicago.
0: Oh, you know he's going to hit a
3: Daquan. Daquan. And Daquan said, that's equality.
0: Yeah.
3: Daquan
0: done had a woman or two visit the shelter. I know that.
4: Daquan, when he's not rushing the quarterback, he's at home handing out headaches.
0: You do, yes, Daquan, man. You're going to leave here. You'll leave here with a mouthful of chiclets messing with Daquan.
3: His nickname is Oops.
0: So the question we're asking, do you think that a man who interceded, five women were jumping on his wife, he let them have it? Do you think that he was wrong? Or do you think that he did the right thing? 877-242-2426. More of your calls are coming up. It's the D.L. Hughley Show.
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0: have blinding headaches for the rest of the rest.
1: That's what you get.
2: Yeah. Right.
1: You got to protect the wife. You got to protect the wife, though. Yes. That's your job as a man, as a husband, is to protect your family.
2: Period.
0: Yes, absolutely. Side note, you see Lisa Cook, who got to stay on the fair board, the fair state, she looked like she knew she was going to come. She looked like she was going to come to work whether they told her to or not.
2: Oh, yeah.
3: No, for real.
0: She didn't look like she was playing around.
3: As long as it took me to get
2: But anytime a woman looks at you like that with the chin up and the head kind of back a little, she knows, I'm not going nowhere. I wish you would.
0: Mm. So the question that we're asking, ladies and gentlemen, a man intercedes his wife getting jumped by five chicks. He let him have it. Said his hands are bisexual. He says a bisexual. Anybody can get it.
3: Come on.
0: Do you think that he was wrong, or do you think he did the right thing? 877-242-2426.

0: It is the D.L. Hughley Show, your 2025 edition. So a man intercedes on behalf of his wife. She's getting jumped by five people.
1: He's fighting girls. What the f***? Dude, he just out of her.
0: Well, some people think that the husband should go to jail for hitting women. Others say he did the right thing, protecting his wife. What do you think, Skip?
2: You got to protect your fam. I mean, yeah. But he did give, ooh, man, he was punching like he was fighting some dudes.
0: You going to jail now? Remember that bus driver in Cleveland?
2: Yeah.
0: With that girl who spit on him?
2: Yeah. Oh, so yeah.
0: You going to jail now?
2: That's
0: let
2: how
0: her
2: he
0: have
2: was,
0: it.
2: Hey, man. One of them girls ate one of them punches, though. I was like, oh, yeah. Man, she tough.
0: Yeah. Yeah. But she going to have CTE, though. So that's not. No. No. She's going to have blinding headaches for the rest of her.
3: That's what you get.
4: Yeah. Right.
2: You got to protect the wife. That. You got to protect the wife, though.
0: Yes.
2: That's your job as a man, as a husband, is to protect
0: absolutely.
2: Your family.
4: Period.
0: Yes, absolutely. Side note, you see Lisa Cook, who got to stay on the fair board, the fair state. She looked like she knew she was going to come. She looked like she was going to come to work whether they told her to or not.
4: Oh, yeah.
5: No, for real.
0: She didn't look like she was playing around.
5: Long as it took me that,
4: but anytime a woman looks at you like that with the chin up and the head kind of back a little bit, she knows. I'm not going nowhere. I wish she would.
0: Mm. So the question that we're asking, ladies and gentlemen, a man intercedes his wife getting jumped by five chicks. He let him have it. Said his hands are bisexual. These hands are bisexual. Anybody can get it.
5: Come out.
0: Do you think that he was wrong, or do you think that he did the right thing? 877-242-2426. Your calls are coming up. It's the D.L. Hughley Show.
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14: A Better Life with Dr. Sanjay Gupta.
15: So-called superagers, they are an enviable segment of the population. People who are older than 80, whose brains function like someone a fraction of their age. It's true, a lot of these people have genetics on their side, but more and more research is bearing out the idea that people who practice good brain health also slow their cognitive decline. Dr. Richard Isaacson, a pioneer in the Alzheimer's space, told us that, quote, his studies have found lifestyle changes including diet, exercise, reducing stress and optimizing sleep, along with managing vascular risk factors with certain medications, can actually help grow brain areas and also reduce telltale signs of Alzheimer's, such as tau tangles and amyloid plaques. What else helps? Staying social, surrounding yourself with family and friends, and maybe even volunteering for a real sense of purpose. I'm Dr. Sanjay Gupta, helping you live a better life.
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So what do you think? 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That's 1-877-242-2426. It's the DL Hughley Show. And we're back.

0: So a man intercedes when his wife's getting jumped by five women and started give him the Pete Puma.
1: Hubbub.
0: A whole lot of lumps. Do you think that he overacted, or you think he went? Yeah, you think he was justified? We're going to the phones.
2: Well, I thought that he was right for intervening. I thought he was right because I wouldn't want my spouse or boyfriend standing by while other women jump on me, and you know, and it's what, 3-1, 2-1. He was right. I think he was right for doing that.
3: This is for the people that don't go out there and start stuff with people deliberately to get fights started. But yeah, if I'm with my woman and my woman is my little sweet pretty thing, man, it ain't even got to be five of them for us to beat the hell out of the person that touched my woman. Because it's just like, yeah, man, if you gonna go out there and put your hands on what is mine and what I got to protect, and I'm literally like, she don't start nothing to be and nothing with nobody, man, yeah. The hands are ambidextrous, bro. They work both ways. We can go ahead and put them down, and we're going to go home and look pretty together.
4: My problem with the question today is this. I've been married for 24 years, and if my husband stands there while I'm being jumped by five people, his bags is going to be at the door when I get out of ICU. That man is correct. Get up off his wife, and it don't take five people. If I get into it with somebody, if it's a one-on-one, my husband has stood there before because he knows his wife got that. But if I'm being jumped, you better have my back because I'm definitely going to have his.
5: Well, absolutely he did the right thing. I mean, five women jumping on your woman and you sit back and do nothing. Hell, if it's two women jumping on my woman by herself, I'm going to help. If there's a big-ass woman jumping on my woman and she by herself, I'm going to help. So absolutely, he did the right thing. You know, they would have talked about him. Those same five women would have talked about him if he stood by and did nothing. So, yeah, definitely, you got to protect your family in those type of situations.
6: I think what DL said is interesting. Like, what happened that will cause five females to want to jump on her? And then secondly, where was the husband before it actually got physical? I think you should protect your people at all costs, but then sometimes our people put us in predicaments that really didn't need to be. So, yeah, protect your people, but let's not put our people in predicaments to have us having to do something that's really not cool. So, yeah, protect her.
0: Do you think that he was wrong, or do you think that he did the right thing? 877-242-2426. It's the D.L. Hughley Show. Ooh.

0: So the question we're asking a man, here's a little bit of the audio.
1: He's fighting girls. What the f***?
0: Five chicks jumped on his old lady. He let him have it.
2: Ooh.
0: What do you think? Did he go too far? Should he be arrested? We're going to the phones.
3: Hey, listen. If somebody is hitting on your woman, I don't care if it's a group of men or a group of women, they deserve whatever happens to them. Because if you allow, especially women, crazy women that decide that they're going to jump your woman, and you allow it, and you sit there watching, you don't want to do anything because they're women, then what type of man are you? Because sometimes you have to let women know that don't use that women card. Don't ask for me to be a gentleman, and you act like you got bigger balls than I do. So if you're going to act like you got bigger balls than I do, you better be ready to, you know, deal with the consequences. You cannot do that and expect to go home with me. If I got a black eye and you let some women kick my butt, guess who's going to be sleeping on the couch? It ain't going to be me, okay?
4: Well, if five women jumping on my wife, yes, I'm going to try to stop it, try to break them up. As soon as one of them girls hit me, it's over with. But yes, I will help my wife. Yes, yes, sir.
5: Let me tell you something. I don't care if my man is fighting one-on-one. I'm jumping in it off with their head. So what he did was absolutely correct. So that's all I want to say. He did what he needed to do.
6: Yes, I think he was absolutely correct by helping his wife out. If not, he's going to have to need them hands to help himself when his wife gets home. Yeah, man. And I don't care if it was 11 years old or 41-year-old women. Man, 5-1, that's a disadvantage.
0: All right, got more of the D.L. Hughley Show. That's coming up in 10 minutes. It's the D.L. Hughley Show.
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22: Getting your heart broken can be really rough. It'll happen to most of us at some point in our lives. It's not just an emotional experience, it's a physical one too. Often described as getting the wind knocked out of you, a knot in your stomach, trouble sleeping. I recently spoke about this with Dr. Yoram Yovil, a psychiatrist and neuroscientist. He was on my podcast, Chasing Life. Now, he told me heartbreak doesn't have to last forever. And while your inclination might be to withdraw, isolate, and shut down, it's often the opposite of what supports healing. One of the things that helps us the most is reconnecting to other people you love. And the reverse is also true, he said. If someone you care about is struggling, don't give up on them. You hold the power to comfort loved ones that are in deep physical or emotional distress. I'm Dr. Sanjay Gupta, helping you live a better life.
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1: You had a substitute dad too.
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1: Yeah, you did.
2: He's my real father.
1: No, he wasn't.
3: The innocent is otherwise.
1: I know.
2: Shut up, hip creature. I will take that from
0: you. The DL Hughley Show. And we're back.

0: That was BBD. I thought it was me. It's time for our feature. Welcome to the stage where we spotlight some of the funniest comedians, some you know and some you don't. Today, welcome to the stage, the one and only Earthquake.
1: White men don't get no divorce. They kill their women. You try to take a white man half as up. Come on, we going fishing. Get yourself in the boat. Tell the kids bye. Go ahead, kiss them. Come on, roll that way. Look over there. What's over there? Fishing? First of all, she ain't going. Fishing? I ain't going no damn fishing. And if you get her in a boat, she ain't gonna turn around. Look over there. Now, who I need to look at is right there. Keeping my eyes on right on you. Ain't nobody behind me. You're right there.
0: That's one of my favorite.
2: I've always liked Earthquake.
0: Human being.
2: That's a great guy.
0: I adore him. Yeah. He's one of my favorite human beings on the face of the earth. Now, I don't love him as much as I love his brother, Terrence, but I do. It's not as much as I love his brother, but gotcha. I do love him a lot.
2: Gotcha.
0: He's my one of my
2: Why
0: favorite.
2: Why do you like his brother better?
0: He's just cool, mad cool. Uh-oh.
3: Is mad he funny?
0: Cool. In his own way, but he's mad cool. You know, he's just mad cool. I think he's been through a lot, always smiling, always dope. Just, and I really, really, really, really love Earthquake. Really love him.
2: Oh, so you really love his brother?
0: Much more.
2: Wow. Wow. Is Earthquake aware of this?
0: Of course. Everybody knows here come this dude. Every time we see you, hey, they go to him.
2: Yeah, move over. I want to talk to your brother.
0: That's
2: terrible.
0: Yeah. How is that terrible?
2: I don't know.
0: You can only buy
2: Did you know Earthquake first?
0: Yes.
2: Wow.
0: But I wish I knew his brother first.
3: Wow. Go give me
2: well,
3: a drink.
2: That'll hold us right there.
0: All right, coming up, we're going to be talking with comedian and actor Apion Crockett. That's up in 15 minutes. It's the D.L. Hughley Show.
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0: It is the D.L. Hughley Show, your 2025 edition. In case you're going to be in Baltimore, I'll be there this Friday and Saturday and Sunday at the Baltimore Comedy Factory.
1: I know Gary's coming, right?
0: It's very interesting. I was going to say this, of course, I'm going to go see Gary, and I might go to Lexington Market and get me a chitlin sub.
1: I thought they didn't sell those anymore.
0: They do.
1: Oh, okay.
0: I mean, I make better choices now, but yeah, they still do.
1: Gotcha.
2: That's the city where you watch the drug addicts.
0: Dopamine Lane. Yeah. I'm telling you, if there was a heroin addict Olympic, man, I'm telling you, they would be right up there. And I'm telling you, I don't know who would win between D.C., New York, Philly, and Baltimore.
1: Mm.
2: I think they were all in the Smooth Criminal video.
0: Yeah, they man, they dope. They dope fiends can lean. They made out of slinkies. It's crazy. It's like a slinky like on heroin. It's crazy. We were talking, so I think that the smartest thing. You know what irritated me? I just got to say this. So right when this thing happened, I said that athletes that get scholarships should not go to the SEC.
1: Correct.
0: Right?
1: You did say that.
0: It was everywhere, right?
1: Right. And I pulled the dates for you just so you

0: can you tell?
1: Oh, wow. Yeah, they are. They were dogging you out.
0: Yeah,
1: really
0: well, okay. Yeah, that. But that's the closest to exercise them fat asses going to get. I never seen the white weather girls before.
2: And it takes two of them to gang up.
1: Well, three, if you're being honest, because it's a chicken there, too.
0: It was. They
1: all roasting you.
0: I thought they, oh, yeah, but that's the closest to losing weight they're going to get.
1: Oh, yeah.
0: They should make better choices, clearly. They should. But I'd be damned if I'm going to take that from a dude with a C cup. I ain't going to do that. You can stand
1: and
0: up and breastfeed
1: begins.
0: A midget talking to me like that.
1: Wow.
0: I'll be damned if I'm going to take that from a dude who lactates. That's not going to happen, man. Yeah. If he leave my name out of his mouth, he'll have much more room for snacks. That's what
1: happened. Yeah, okay. Bad you ass. Win. Uncle,
0: nah,
1: that's
0: not
1: what he's
0: yet.
1: Somewhere
0: not
1: saying.
0: Yet. Wait.
2: Get him, D.
0: Wait. If I'm
1: right.
0: A fat white boy, you must be out your mind. I'm stupid. Your diet choices are stupid. Big J, don't that sound like a biscuit? I swear to God, doesn't it? Can I have a Big J and waffle fries?
2: Comes with a double shake.
0: Come on now. How does a grown dude wear fingerless gloves? He probably ate those too. Like, how you do that? All right, coming up, he's the white Jason. Well, no, we're going to do it today.
1: You ask
0: you
1: want
0: to play. And then we'll run after this.
1: Never get us. That's terrible. I like it, though.
0: He better not fall in the parking lot. People put their key in his ear.
1: You're going for the jugular, huh?
0: I'm not doing it. All right, coming up this hour, we're going to be talking to actor and comedian Afion Crockett. We got the Hughley Hustle Home Busta Rhymes birthday mix. Plus, we're going to give a deserving someone the Shoe Booty of the Week award. It's the D.L. Hughley Show right now. Here's A. Marie on the D.L. Hughley Show.

0: That was Bruno Mars, Risk It All.
1: Welcome back to the D.L. Hughley Show. We're hanging out here with Effion Crockett.
2: She is.
3: She changed my name every time.
1: Effion. Avion.
3: Effion. You put an E on it.
1: Avion.
3: No.
1: Effion.
3: Effion.
1: Effion.
3: Appreciate you.
1: Crockett. I just want to get it right.
2: So you're German and black, right?
3: No. I'm Trinidadian. I grew up in Germany by way of the army. So I'm not German at all.
2: Really?
3: I just grew up there.
2: Yeah, everybody told me you were German.
3: Nah, I'm not Boris Kojo. Nah.
2: Who knows?
0: I lived in Ramstein.
3: Yeah, you know what I'm saying?
2: Oh, your parents were in the Air Force?
3: No, my dad was in the army.
2: And but you're Trinidadian.
3: My mom is Trini, yeah.
2: So I'm
3: a mutt. I'm Tiger Woods, literally.
2: But you were raised in Germany for a long time?
3: Yeah, yeah. From like 5 to 16.
2: You speak German?
3: Sehr kleiner. Yeah.
2: Every time a German says something, it always sounds like
1: nervous.
3: Yeah.
0: Sounds like cream, man.
3: It do sound like racism.
2: Right.
3: That's how I feel about country music. Too.
2: Right. No matter what.
3: It does sound like racism.
2: Right.
4: Especially when you start talking authority.
2: Yeah. I know your dog just died, but I think you said.
3: I'm quite sure you said.
2: You're a breakdancer.
3: It's in your teeth. Like floss.
2: You're a breakdancer, actor, and a comedian.
3: I do it all, man.
2: So you can't nobody tell you no.
3: Can't nobody. I green light myself.
2: Right. You crack me up, man. Your Instagram cracks me up.
3: Man, come on, brother. You too. We always see each other and be like, hey, man. Post.
2: That's like you. Well, who did you just do that, man? Do people still like? I know on stage people take a lot of heat for the things they say. But right. does that happen to you a lot on Instagram too?
3: No.
2: No.
3: I don't care.
2: Right. No, I'm saying you care, but people do say things, right?
3: No, I don't really get like people getting offended and all that. I'm sure somebody might get offended,
2: right,
3: but if they do, I don't care because right. I know the spirit in how I said it. I'm not going to let them take the freedom that we have on stage.
2: I agree.
3: I'm mm-hmm. just not going to do it.
2: I agree.
3: And we in this baby wipe ass generation now right. where you can't say nothing.
2: Right.
3: Everybody's upset about something.
2: Right.
3: So at this point, you never could please anybody throughout right. history. Right. You could never please everybody. Right. So why try?
2: Mm-hmm.
3: So now I do what I want on IG.
2: Yes,
3: I do what
2: do.
3: I want on stage.
2: Yes, you do.
3: I don't care.
2: Yes, you do.
3: Yeah.
1: So nobody's off limits. Nothing's off limits for you.
3: Now, I'm not going to say that because, again, I know the spirit in why I said it. So if I already edit myself because I have enough respect for somebody who died or somebody's illness or something, then I'm
2: you
3: not going to tell
2: it. You already did a background check. You did your due diligence.
3: It's just, yeah, my own ethics right. won't allow me to do things that I feel like is going to downgrade somebody
2: right.
3: or, you know, degrade somebody or make somebody feel a way. So I stick within my lane, but within my lane,
2: right.
3: I'm free to do whatever
2: some things you,
3: I want.
2: I'll go, I'm not going to like that because I don't want to. I don't want to.
3: Yeah, I'll think about it first. Right. I'll be like, you know what?
2: Right.
3: That might not be the right thing
2: probably
3: to say.
2: Probably shouldn't say that.
1: I probably
3: too late sin. Damn it. here's the thing, man. Back in school, back in like middle school, I remember joning on, it was this little fat ginger, it was the twins, right? And one of them was in my class. And
2: in America
3: this is in Germany actually.
2: Yeah.
3: Yeah, but we were in American schools
2: right.
3: in Germany.
2: Right.
3: And I was roasting dude for like 20 minutes. Everyone was like laughing at
2: right.
3: him, and I could see the pain on his face,
2: right.
3: like melting right. like hot wax.
2: Right.
3: Just on the inside, I felt bad because I remember what it felt like for when people was bullying me.
2: Right.
3: And I pulled him aside afterwards, and I apologized to him. So that little moral
2: right.
3: compass for me still stays there.
2: Right.
3: So as hard as I go, there's certain things where I'd be like, all
2: right,
3: Afe.
2: Right.
3: You
2: if you're a redhead German dude, I'll let you slide because I saw that. I did that before. I don't want to do it again. If you literally the dude from Game of Thrones, I'm stop.
3: Yeah. You're mad enough.
1: Oh, my God. Thank you so much for stopping by. We really
3: thanks for
1: appreciate
3: having
1: it.
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17: You know, I watched a video the other day about kids getting landlines at home. We haven't had a landline in my house in I can't even tell you how long. But seeing these parents about my age being teleported back to their own childhoods, a simpler time before screens, was really powerful. And as for the kids, they sat and had conversations with their grandparents without multitasking or being distracted by a screen. I thought this was a great way to have kids stay in touch with family members and friends without getting sucked into the smartphone era too young. Of course, you need other people close by to hop on board as well if this is something that's going to work. Perhaps most important, I realized, these relics can be a great conversation starter with your children. You can talk about what it really means to be connected in this day and age. Things have changed a lot. I'm Dr. Sanjay Gupta, helping you live a better life.
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1: 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I told you there wasn't nothing in there.
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0: What am I to do? If I throw a rock at the mountain lion, it might attack me. And then the kids won't have no parents. You gotta do it because I'm the only one working. Last year in San Francisco, a tiger broke out the zoo, attacked three people, none of them black. Now, I'm sure black people was at the zoo that day, but we trust our instincts. That's a tiger, let's go. I recognize him from the box of Frosted Flakes, let's go. Now white people, ooh, a tiger!
1: Hey, kitty, kitty, kitty! Love tigers!
0: It said the tiger escaped because the tiger enclosure was built 4 feet too short. Black people ain't got to be good at math to know that fence looks short. He can get out. I'm getting in the car.
2: That's happy birthday to one on Busta Rhymes.
3: We're gonna
4: Busta Boss.
2: Yeah, we're going to celebrate.
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2: Man,
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0: That's going to wrap up this hour's Hugh Glass on Busta Rhymes Birthday Mix. It's now time to give a deserving someone the Shoe Booty of the Week Award.
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4: I'm undefeated, never lost.
1: So, why is Stephen A. Smith this week's recipient of the Shoe Booty of the Week Award?
5: Well, let's be nice. Yeah. Let's be nice. We don't have to go there.
1: Stephen A. Rant gets the Shoe Booty because he's suspected of making that Big House Blagga statement. You know, Black MAGA.
6: I need you to shut the hell up.
1: It sounded like he was joining Fat Donald and the Cooning Kids. Screaming A was on Cam Newton's 4th and 1 show and said he wants black people to vote for the party that is taking away our voting rights, erasing our history, defunding HBCUs, destroying healthcare, increasing unemployment, starting new wars, and decimating the economy.
7: That is blasphemous!
1: Ask Latinos how it worked out for them.
8: You have to apologize for making fun of my culture, my beliefs, my chunchullo, my abuela.
1: No bueno.
7: This is bad.
1: Although you probably won't be able to hear their answer from in the back of the white van. He tried to break it down by saying the Democrats take our votes for granted. It's like we're their side chicks, so they don't have to work for our vote. Republicans never depend on it, so they don't work for it either. He thinks this way both parties will finally have to compete for the black vote.
7: I'm so sick of these people, you know?
1: It was like he was trying to win an argument with a deaf person from across the street.
7: I don't want to talk to anybody!
1: You can't ask people to vote against their best interest for one voting cycle just so they'll feel wanted. On the WTF scale of 1 to Tim Scott, it's all Tim Scott.
7: I mean, you just can't make this up!
1: That line of thinking should be gone faster than the phrase it's giving. When it comes to giving black people bad advice, Stephen A. is the G-O-A-T. GOAT.
6: I need you to shut the hell up.
1: And that's why the Shoe Booty of the Week Award goes to Stephen A. Smith.
7: Damn it!
1: Now here's a swift kick in the ass.
7: See you when I see you. Goodbye.
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0: came alive. 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The Knicks pulled off an unbelievable game one win, 115-104. 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
15: A Better Life with Dr. Sanjay Gupta.
16: In recent years, scientists have really dialed up the urgency to understand PFAS, sometimes referred to as forever chemicals because of how long they take to break down. The latest study found these chemicals may be aging men in their 50s and 60s a bit faster than men who are younger or older or women of any age. Experts we talked to said the accumulation of PFAS may lower testosterone levels in men, impair sperm quality, and increase risks of testicular and kidney cancer. Women, it seems, just seem to be able to clear PFAS faster. Now, whether you're a man or a woman, trying to limit your exposure is a great idea. Three ways to do that. Filter your drinking water. Don't use non-stick cookware like Teflon, and avoid fast food packaging, which are sometimes coated with these chemicals. I'm Dr. Sanjay Gupta, helping you live a better life.
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2: Coming up next, we got a song for when your mom and daddy were still together. Plus, it is Women's Health Awareness Month. And also, what else? What else is it?
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2: So no matter how hard you try, you just don't understand it. We're going to tell you why in my top five. That's coming up in less than 15 minutes. Now it's time for what you need to know with the one and only Sybil Wilkes.
4: It's Sybil Wilkes with what we need to know. History's on the ballot as former Atlanta Mayor Keisha Lance Bottoms secured the Georgia Democratic gubernatorial nomination, aiming to become this nation's first Black female governor. Meanwhile, Trump-backed Ed Gowrain unseated vocal critic Thomas Massie in Kentucky's high-stakes GOP congressional primary. The NAACP launched its Out of Bounds campaign, urging the Black athlete boycott of major Southern college sports programs over systemic hits to the Voting Rights Act. This push comes just as the SCORE Act hits a roadblock on the House floor after facing strong opposition from the Congressional Black Caucus. In Virginia, Governor Abigail Spanberger officially vetoed a recreational cannabis marketplace, while Disney faces a new class action lawsuit in California over secret facial recognition biometrics at theme park gates. And in sports, the Knicks staged a stunning 22-point comeback to take game one over the Cavs in the Eastern Conference Finals. I'm Sybil Wilkes. Be informed, be empowered.
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0: The D.L. Hughley Show, your 2026 edition. In case you're going to be in Baltimore, Maryland, I'll be there this Friday, Saturday, and Sunday at the Baltimore Comedy Factory, one of my very favorite venues to play. So, in 1891, the United States of America paid the Italian government $25,000 a piece for 11 Italian citizens that were lynched, which would be the equivalent of $800,000 right now. Right?
1: Correct.
0: The Reagan administration, which is reparations, the Reagan administration gave Japanese that were interned during World War II, they gave them reparations. Right?
1: They did.
0: And now the Trump administration is talking about giving hillbilly rednecks, J-6ers, reparations. Mm-hmm. The only thing America gave black people was syphilis. And we had to wait in line for that.
1: Wow.
0: Mm-hmm. Coming up this hour, we got a song from When Your Mom and Daddy Were Still Together. We're at My Top 5, a little note from the GED section. And we will cover today's top stories with what's trending on the D.L. Hughley Show. Right now, here's Tone Stiff. It's the D.L. Hughley Show.

0: that was Tone Stith. It's Women's Health Awareness Month, so no matter how hard you try, you just cannot understand her. We're going to tell you why on my top five. That's coming up. Wrap this song for when your mom and daddy were still together at the Manhattans. Kiss and say goodbye on the D.L. Hughley Show.
1: This has got to be the saddest day of my life. I called you here today

0: That was a song when your mom and daddy were still together. The Manhattan's Kiss and Say Goodbye. It's a Women's Health Awareness Month, and no matter how hard you try, you just cannot understand the Jasmine. Give us five feelings only women understand by Meg Butler from Madame Noir.
1: Number five, that awkward feeling you get at the gynecologist's office. Yeah, only women understand that.
2: Oh, you've been in a room, seen them stirrups. Yeah. I'm like, what?
0: What's that crank right here? What is this? Are you raising up a car to put tires on?
1: That headband, I want that big light in the front. Number four of the top five feelings only women understand: the necessity of going to the bathroom together.
0: Hunting impacts.
1: Yeah, we have to go together. We got to talk about that.
0: Okay, so you can hold you up while you hover over the
1: and
0: toilet.
1: Also make plans that when we get back, you tell them. Number five feelings only women understand: the satisfaction of plucking that pesky chin hair that keeps coming back.
0: Oh,
2: that pesky, what a chin hair. Oh, my God.
1: Chin hair.
2: You ever talk to an old lady and it just, you can't hear nothing she say because all you're doing is watching that hair.
1: Because that chin hair.
2: Yeah.
1: I just think that too. Love the top five feelings only women understand: the pain of a beautiful pair of new shoes. Yes, Lord.
2: Mm. That's women.
0: That's what, who pain said that? Louboutin said that they're not for?
1: Yeah, not for walking. Just for sitting down and showing off. Yeah. And the number one of the top five feelings only women understand: the joy of taking your bra off after a long day or a short one. Just all taking that, it off, period.
0: Yeah, it's like somebody let her life raft up in here, loose in here.
2: I understand that well. I enjoy
0: look
2: taking.
0: Look at Lena. Woo wee.
2: I enjoy taking y'all bras off too. Yeah, that's good.
0: Yeah. Yeah, but if it's tight, you can put your eye out. You better be careful now.
3: Maybe that new white comedian is after you understand that. You got a seatbelt.
0: All right, coming up, we got songs from Robin Thicke. Of course, a little note from the GED section. That's up in 15 minutes. It's the D.L. Hughley Show.
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13: A better life with Dr. Sanjay Gupta.
14: You know, one of the weirder things I've seen on social media lately is parents feeding their babies butter, like whole sticks of butter. They swear that it helps them feel fuller after meals and get a good night's sleep, among other things. There's actually something to this. You know, butter is full of fat, which a rapidly growing infant needs, but eating butter all the time results in, quote, boxing out other important nutrients they need as well. Spokesperson for the Academy of Nutrition and Dietetics told us she recommends half a teaspoon to a teaspoon melted and then added to a puree. Or as they get older, you can drizzle oil or melted butter over cooked vegetables, she told us. We never say just give butter by itself, and it's not the only source of fat she would recommend. Avocados, hummus, fish, they are great sources of fat as well. And also, great foods to introduce. I'm Dr. Sanjay Gupta, helping you live a better life.

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1: All right, I say this openly and honestly. I had the biggest crush on her until she left me for Ving Rhames and Baby Boy. And now, from naked ass Ving Rhames and life coach AJ Johnson.
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4: Everybody get up.

0: that there was Ari Lennox wasting my time. A serious question, ladies and gentlemen. What part of $1 billion for a ballroom or millions of dollars spent on a reflecting pool or a ill-fated war? Don't tell me that we have to stop them from getting a bomb. They haven't been able to get a bomb in the 50 years we've been trying to stop them from getting it. Every American president has been able to stop Iran from getting a bomb without the invasion we now have that has jacked up prices of food and goods and services. What good is a almost $2 billion windfall for the president to decide to dole out to his political political people that he's fond of? What part of that helps you? Did you ever get your DOGE check for $5,000? Did you ever get your tariff check? You did not. And I have no doubt that the people who Trump is saying that he'll use this for, the J6ers, that works out to about a little over a million a person. Isn't it interesting how you can afford to pay people who broke the law, who broke this country or tried to break this country, but can't afford to pay the people who are descendants of people who built it? Donald Trump has not delivered on one significant thing. As a matter of fact, you can't even tell me the last time he talked about something Americans are concerned about. When's the last time he talked about the price of gas? All he'll tell you is when the war is over, it's over. And all he'll say is we have to stop them from getting a bomb. He doesn't care about the price of food. What would happen if somebody actually forwarded a bill or legislature to spend almost $2 billion on anything that's redemptive in this country? What if you spent it on health care? What if you spent it on schools? What if you spent it on food? They would never do it. They would never do it at all. And look at all these people, like all these black people who are so against reparations but are saying nothing about the reparations that the J6ers are going to get. All Donald Trump ran on and having people be able to hate somebody. Except now that's too expensive because hate won't fill your gas tank or your belly. We are in a place right now where he's not even pretending to be concerned about the things that trouble the American society. He is ready to reward his friends. And if he can get $1.8 billion, almost $2 billion for people that have attacked the Capitol, he can't get you the DOGE check that he promised you. He can't get you the tariff check he promised you. Donald Trump is, and I believe this for sure, he's going to keep that money. Because Donald Trump and the rich, the billionaires he can source with, are not interested in making America better. They are stripping this country down for the parts while you watch. That's a little note from the GED section. What's trending is coming up next on the D.L. Hughley Show. Rap the LL Cool J. It's the D.L. Hughley Show.
1: Go ahead, Daddy.

0: Jasmine, no. Tell these good people what's trending.
1: You know, I don't really follow DaBaby too much. DaBaby. A baby. I'm not quite sure which one this one
0: well,
1: is.
0: Well, you abandoned the last one.
1: So. I did. No. It's not a joke.
2: I'll be back.
1: It's okay. But I did go back. I kept my promise.
0: Anything that got baby in it, I can't
1: that's
0: follow.
1: That's the most important thing is that I kept my promise.
2: I gotta get my education.
1: Who cares if it was 14 years later? Nobody's keeping track of that.
0: Right.
1: Anyway, he was on his way into like a club or something, and there was this guy who was standing outside of the venue that he was walking into, and he apparently had just gotten out of jail. And I guess he wanted to just kind of say, hey, DaBaby, you know, your music really got me through. And DaBaby wouldn't have it. He was like, move on. And so people
0: better
1: on social,
0: than shooting.
1: Yeah, that happens to chicks. Yeah. Just
0: no, baby shot a couple people.
1: Yeah, but not as much as girls get shot. Anyway, the point is social media was kind of divided about how they felt about it, because some people thought that he should have at least stopped and acknowledged the young guy, considering he had just, you know, gotten out of jail or whatever. And other people were like, he doesn't owe a fan anything. He doesn't have to stop. I mean, that happens to you quite a bit. I guess
0: DaBaby done shot a couple, so it does beat the alternative.
1: Yeah,
0: better no shout out. Just saying.
1: That's true. That's true. Anyway, finally trending. This whole Ebola outbreak has a lot of people nervous.
0: Why?
1: Right? Let me tell you why. Even though this has happened in the
0: RFK's
1: in Congo,
0: on the case.
1: Right? They're saying a single infection in one place on the globe actually can easily spread to different parts of the world. And they say that, you know, a great example of that is COVID. And so people are quite nervous because of who's at the helm of this thing right now.
0: Do you know
1: the guy who doesn't want vaccines and who says, you know, I mean, it's a pretty scary thing.
0: Elon Musk, who canceled U.S. aid. And part of U.S. aid was to stop these diseases and stop them there before they cropped up.
1: Mm-hmm.
0: They're so short-sighted and gutted everything that would protect us. And now this is the circumstance.
1: Including the Hansa virus. Remember those ship? They gutted that staff, that their responsibility was to make sure that everything was disinfected and cleaned and all of that, sanitized. Yeah, that didn't happen.
0: And they gutted it and lined their pockets. They are stripping this country for parts. They literally are. They're stripping this country for parts. If you look at the three men who are controlling, you know, from Pantier to Elon Musk, they're all South African. And he just expanded South Africans. I don't know why he expands that, why South Africans be able to come. The other ones left. They're like, I don't want this. Man, this ain't.
1: Yeah,
3: yeah, the ones that came left are leaving.
0: This ain't it.
3: Because they can't afford here.
0: Yeah, no. No, okay.
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0: Jasmine, for years I have said that monogamy is not natural, not even in the animal kingdom. 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
22: 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Now, a couple things you should keep in mind. 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
1: 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Jasmine Sanders, it's been a day. What have you learned today?
6: Well, I see why. I guess the DOJ and everybody in whatever the judicial system we have in this country, I see now why they've been so busy. Apparently, they've indicted the former Cuban president, Raul Castro, for something he did back in 1996. But they can't seem to indict this particular president who continue to do crazy stuff every day. Yeah. I don't understand.
1: Mm. One thing for sure. They hate comedians and principal white men way more than they hate pedophiles.
7: Sure do.
1: If you try to do the right thing, they hate you.
6: Yeah, they can't stand you. Look at him over there. Looking all
1: Look
6: civil
1: at him having
6: and nice.
1: Right. Look at this dude observing the law.
6: Yes. How can we get rid of him?
1: Yeah. Congratulations to Keisha Lance Bottoms.
6: Oh, yeah, that's right. Mm-hmm.
1: I saw Killer Mike was with her. I saw he was supporting
6: After all that.
1: That no, he was not.
6: No.
1: And he said, we got to get Trump out of
6: office. I guess better late than never.
7: Yeah. Yeah, come on. Let's
6: well, congratulations, actually, Keisha Bottoms. I think that's pretty awesome.
1: This will be interesting because you know that if she wins, she'll be the very first black female executive of a state.
6: Yep.
1: The very first one. Skip, my man Cheatham, what'd you learn today, baby boy?
7: Man, I'm just getting ready. You know, we got a long weekend coming up this weekend, man.
8: Show D.
7: I'm looking forward to it.
1: Man, I gotta say something. The Knicks, man.
8: Ooh, two good
1: you
8: games in a row.
7: Yeah.
8: Oh my God.
1: Did you see that?
8: Yes, I did.
7: Yeah,
1: The Knicks, man.
7: I thought that was over. But
1: that Brunson, I didn't know he liked that.
7: Yeah, he liked that. But speaking of like that, I can't wait to see
1: He was wearing
7: that.
1: James Harden out there. Yeah. That little light skinned dude is like that.
8: All night.
1: He kept getting into the man. I don't know how they couldn't stop that kid.
7: Yeah. I can't wait to see that
1: he
7: alien.
1: He can't write
7: nothing
1: to Six Flags, but he can man. Huh?
7: I can't wait
1: it
7: to see.
1: It was up 25 points or something like that?
7: It was like 22 points with 7 minutes left. Something
8: That's
7: crazy.
8: It.
7: Some 20
8: I was man. About to change. It was over. Man, the next thing I know, they were competitive. Yeah.
1: Well, I'm glad for your sake, Lena, they did it because one time last year they were up 22 points
9: and lost.
1: It wasn't an emotional game. It was an emotional game for you. For us. For us, it was just a game. For you, like, I remember she thought they was going to win, and she was all,
9: oh,
1: yeah.
9: Listen, I'm just proud that they made it that far. That's all.
6: Okay.
1: All right, coming up, we're going to have on the next DL Hughley Show, Kyle Hughley, a.k.a. Special LK, is the latest hot record producer. We're here, his latest project on Short Bus Records, plus the Militant Man, Jamal Kings, and return to expose racism hidden in our everyday lives. It is the DL Hughley Show. We will definitely see you on the other side. Kyle, my favorite Short Bus operator. Pull that string. We got to go.
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11: 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Forever's a mighty long time. Here we are decades later. The sentiment is still the same. 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
11: When it comes to the myriad reasons people don't get enough exercise, psychologist Diana Hill has heard them all. 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She told us that she encourages people she works with to shift from an either-or mindset to a both-and mindset. Hill herself uses time at her son's baseball game to walk around the field cheering him on instead of sitting on the sidelines. She also recommends setting up your space at home, at work, in the car to facilitate movement. So every night before I go to bed, I lay out my workout clothes next to my bathroom sink so they are waiting there for me as a good reminder. I'm Dr. Sanjay Gupta. Helping you live a better life.
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6: There's something I'd like to talk to you about today, something that's been circulating on the internet that's become a real problem. 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Let me tell you clearly, these videos are scams. They are designed to take your money. Now, a couple things you should keep in mind. If something sounds too good to be true, it probably is. When you look at these videos, if they don't seem natural, if there's something off about them, the audio or the video, it's probably AI generated. And if you come across something that does pique your interest, see if you can find evidence of it from other sources. I promise you this, if I discover something incredible that you need to know about, I'm going to talk about it somewhere that you can easily find, not on some shady social media site. I'm Dr. Sanjay Gupta, helping you live a better life.
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